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2: 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Let me say goodnight to the folks inside of Koshu. Enough love to make it Kenisha inside London and Kenisha. Wherever you're locked in from, good to have you on board. Reggae Vibration Sunday.

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Seen? Reggae Vibration Sunday. We are from the Champion Station.

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in heaven. Hallowed be thy name. Thy kingdom come. Thy will be done on earth as it is in heaven. Give us this day our daily bread, as we forgive those who trespass against us. And lead us not into temptation, but deliver us from all evil. For thine is the kingdom, the power, and the glory, forever and ever. Father, we thank you for your goodness, your mercy, your provision. Thank you for life, health, and strength. Thank you for this day you have given to us. Thank you for our family, our friends, the relationships that we have built. Thank you, God, for the food that we have. Thank you for family members. We pray for your protection over our life, Lord, as we go today, that every plan of the enemy will not succeed, but Lord, your name will be glorified. May you continue to be, Lord, what we have always desired of you, to be our God, our King, our Master. And Lord, there are so many persons who are just struggling in life itself, who cannot pay their bill, cannot pay their rent, who can't pay their mortgage, who are struggling to take care of their family. And so this morning I come in humility, asking for you to give them, Lord, another chance, who may reach on the edge of life itself, and God willing them to take their life. I pray this morning that you minister to them, and Lord, draw them into a relationship with you. As we go, I just cover every family member, every home. And may you continue to be the centerpiece of our lives. This we ask in Jesus' holy and precious name. Amen and amen and amen. Good morning, good morning, good morning to you. I am Pastor Stanford Simon. As always, it's a pleasure and a joy to be with you and the opportunity to talk to you this morning. And I'm sure there are many of you wake up this morning wondering, you know, what would you do next? With all the rain that poured yesterday, and there's more rain to come this week, but we ought to be thankful for it, because there are places where I've seen rain for a year, two, three, 5 years. There are places in Africa who are just struggling for water, and I'm very sure that Nawasa is happy, and many homes across the country is happy, because you know, they depend on the rain for the water, and so we ought to be grateful and thankful for that. Today is one of those days when you look out and you say to yourself, well, I don't feel like going to work, you know, this morning. I don't feel like doing anything today, but the reality of it, you better do something, right? It's important that you do so, because there's so much going on around us. There's so much going on around us. And, you know, the war that's happening in the Middle East between America and Iran, and that's ongoing. That is a dangerous thing. You have Hezbollah and Israel fighting, and Russia and Ukraine, they're fighting. And what do we do next? We just have to be mindful, yeah, put soul on your house, yeah, you know, you do. The electricity price has gone up. It's crazy, yeah, you know. It's very expensive now. Electricity has become very, very expensive in Grenada. It's already expensive. Fuel is what, $17 and cents, or $17 for fuel. So there is so much, you know, that's going on that we have no control over. You know, we are the little speck of dust that, if you look at the scope of things and where people are and what they see and what they want, we don't care about these small islands. We have to look after ourselves, and you better look after yourself today and look after those who are in your space, because we need each other. We cannot do this alone. We have to work together to achieve our common goal. So I hope that your life would be blessed and encouraged. Some great hymns I'll be sharing with you today. I do hope as you listen, your life would be blessed and encouraged. Welcome to Morning Glory. I am Stanford Simon. Let's get started with some beautiful hymns.

Therefore, you are inexcusable, O man, whoever you are who judge. For in whatever you judge another, you condemn yourself. For you who judge practice the same things. But we know that the judgment of God is according to truth against those who practice such things. And do you think this, O man, you who judge those practicing such things and doing the same, that you will escape the judgment of God? Or do you despise the riches of his goodness, forbearance, and long-suffering, not knowing that the goodness of God leads you to repentance? But in accordance with your hardness and your impenitent heart, you are treasuring up for yourself wrath in the day of wrath and revelation of the righteous judgment of God, who will render to each one according to his deeds. Eternal life to those who by patient continuance in doing good seek for glory, honor, and immortality. But to those who are self-seeking and do not obey the truth, but obey unrighteousness, indignation and wrath, tribulation and anguish on every soul of man who does evil, of the Jew first and also of the Greek. Glory, honor, and peace to everyone who works what is good, to the Jew first and also to the Greek. For there is no partiality with God. For as many as have sinned without law will also perish without law. And as many as have sinned in the law will be judged by the law. For not the hearers of the law are just in the sight of God, but the doers of the law will be justified. For when Gentiles who do not have the law by nature do the things in the law, these, although not having the law, are a law to themselves, who show the work of the law written in their hearts, their conscience also bearing witness. And between themselves their thoughts accusing or else excusing them. In the day when God will judge the secrets of men by Jesus Christ, according to my gospel. Indeed, you are called a Jew and rest on the law and make your boast in God and know his will and approve the things that are excellent, being instructed out of the law, and are confident that you yourself are a guide to the blind, a light to those who are in darkness, an instructor of the foolish, a teacher of babes, having the form of knowledge and truth in the law. You, therefore, who teach another, do you not teach yourself? You who preach that a man should not steal, do you steal? You who say, do not commit adultery, do you commit adultery? You who abhor idols, do you rob temples? You who make your boast in the law, do you dishonor God through breaking the law? For as it is written, the name of God is blasphemed among the Gentiles because of you. For circumcision is indeed profitable if you keep the law. But if you are a breaker of the law, your circumcision has become uncircumcision. Therefore, if an uncircumcised man keeps the righteous requirements of the law, will not his uncircumcision be counted as circumcision? And will not the physically uncircumcised, if he fulfills the law, judge you who, even with your written code and circumcision, are a transgressor of the law? For he is not a Jew who is one outwardly, nor is circumcision that which is outward in the flesh. But he is a Jew who is one inwardly, and circumcision is that of the heart, in the spirit, not in the letter, whose praise is not from men, but from God.

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0: Our outstanding debt reminds us that we are putting the past behind us and starting anew with a clean slate. These traditions also reminds me of the new life in Christ. No matter who we used to be or what we have done, we can put it all behind us. We can stop beating ourselves up over the past and let go of the guilt, knowing we are completely forgiven because of Jesus' death on the cross. And we can start afresh, knowing we can rely on the Holy Spirit to daily transform us to be more like Jesus. That is why Paul reminds believers, the old has gone, the new is here. 2 Corinthians chapter 5 verse 17. We too can say this because of the simple but powerful truth. God has reconciled us to himself through Christ and no longer counts our sin against us. Verse 19. Others around us may not be willing to forget our past wrongdoing, but we can take heart that in God's eyes we are no longer condemned. Romans chapter 8 verse 1. As Paul pointed out, if God is for us, who can be against us? Verse 31. Let us enjoy the fresh start God has given to us through his Son Jesus Christ. How can you remind yourself that you are fully forgiven because of Jesus' death on the cross? How can you encourage new growth and development afresh? Surrender your life to God. Allow him to take possession of it. As you go today, make a fresh start. I know there are so many things happening, the difficulties and challenges you're confronted with. But let the past be the past. Let us start anew today. Let us make a new commitment. I know that God wants to do a beautiful work in your life, but it can only start if you give him the opportunity that he can help you to make a fresh start. I challenge you today, make a fresh start. It may be to forgive someone, it may be leaving some things behind, it may be leaving a job, starting a new job, it may be starting a new relationship, maybe having no relationship at all, maybe moving away from the church where you are and going to another church. It may be telling yourself, I need to start my own business. It may be you need to change some things in your life and begin all anew, all afresh. It is about time you do that which is necessary for your own growth and development. Make a fresh start today. Have a blessed day.
1: So many people are looking for a way to connect with the supernatural. The question is, which side of the supernatural are they connecting with? Keep listening to the real and living God, Jesus Christ. After all, if you're going to communicate with the supernatural, you might as well speak to the being who is the most powerful of them all.

The deep struggle of life, how do we overcome them as we give ourselves to God? He said, come unto me, all he who are burdened and heavy laden, and I will give you rest. The word of God is clear. When you trust him, when you surrender to him, when you allow him to be there, trust in the Lord with all your heart, lean not unto your own understanding. In all your ways acknowledge him, and he shall direct your part. If you rely on him, he will take you to a good place. And I know that you're waking up this morning and feeling very stressed, very uneasy. Yeah, you got a Grand Lake bill and you're wondering how you're going to pay it. You didn't cater for that. You think about, how to go to the grocery. Yeah, you think about, it's the middle of the month coming and not sure how I'll make it for the rest of the month. It's tough. It's never easy. And you think about your children now on the holiday and having to keep up with all of that. Where do you leave them and all of that? And you just look at life itself, and with all the turmoil that is happening in our world, the prices keep going up and your salary seems to be stagnant for a while. You cannot see a way out, but I want you to be faithful. One of the things I really would want you to think about, if you have not done that yet, is to surrender to God. Just turn over your life to him. It's the best decision you could ever make. I know people look at you and you look strong, you look like you could take on the world, and you speak that way, but inside you're hurting, you're falling apart inside. You just need somebody to be there for you. You feel so alone, but you have to stay strong for your children or for your family. You have to stay strong for your company or for your brothers and sisters, because you want them to see you as the person not falling apart. Because if you fall apart, a whole lot of them going to fall apart. So, you want to stay strong, and you should, and you should. And I want to pray for you this morning. And I just feel that need to pray for those persons who are just struggling today, just struggling. Let us pray. Father, we thank you for your goodness and your mercy. Thank you for who you are. Thank you for the way you continue to provide for us, even when we, oh God, cannot provide for ourselves. This morning, I just come on behalf of the persons who are just having a hard time. They're just having a just difficult time. Difficult time because they themselves cannot see a way out. Lord, when they look at their life and the circumstances and situation they are confronted with, not being able, Lord, to take care of the family, to pay their bills, Lord, a health situation they are confronted with, Lord, and Lord, they look at their future and they can't see anything on the horizon to take them out of what they are about to enter into, or what they're already in. And God, only you can do that. I know that you have made a way, Lord, but you're waiting on them to say, Lord, here I am. You're waiting on them to surrender. You're waiting on them to take a step of faith, believing in you. And I pray, oh God, today that you'll help them to do that. They move to another level of experience with you, and through you, they will be drawn into a closer relationship and see God what they have never seen before. Lord, I pray, Lord, this week they would find themselves in a church. They would find themselves, Lord, saying, God, here I am, Lord, that mother, Lord, who's struggling with her children and cannot feed them, that father, Lord, who telling himself, Lord, I cannot make it anymore, that businessman and woman, Lord, who cannot see the cash flow, Lord, who's struggling to hold their company together. I pray, oh God, in the name of Jesus Christ of Nazareth, Lord, you just strengthen, Lord, every businessman or woman today. Lord, it's just tough economically. They just cannot see it, Lord. The cash flow is not there, Lord. The sales are not coming in. But I know, Father, that you are a great God who know how to change things around. And I'm claiming it with them today. The person, Lord, who feel, Lord, torn apart by sickness this morning, I pray for their healing in the name of Jesus Christ of Nazareth. I plead your blood over them right now, that every weapon that form against them, Lord, every sickness, Lord, you would tear it apart, Lord, and set them free, God, to know that you are God, and through this they would trust you. We just commit ourselves to you, we commit our families to you, we commit this day to you, Lord, and I just believe in you for a miracle with them as they go today. We ask this in no other name but in Jesus' holy and precious name, and all of
God, people say. Amen. And

wake up this morning and calling on the name of God and thinking through, not sure what the day would hold with all the rain that is pouring. And I'm sure many of you are just happy for the rain, and some are not too happy that the rain is falling that much. But at the end, I'm sure that we all agree we need the rain, right? And let us be thankful for it. And some of you are thinking, what a grand length bill you get. Oh Lord, in the past month, oh Lord, you can't deal with it. I know so many persons are raised that. What are you going to do? That's the reality of the life, you know. And Trump goes that back to war with he and Iran. It's crazy, but what's happening in Ukraine, that's still there, hammering out at that. There's so much. This morning I wake up and think about Leslie Graham that died over the weekend, you know. Just suddenly, it's just how we just come and gone, right? As powerful as you may be, you know, on the trip out of Ukraine, got back to his home, and he died. People say Ukraine was a champion, and you know all that. The United States has lost. The reality of it is, no matter who you are, death is certainly going to come. And when your number call, it call. Be mindful that your number could call today or tomorrow, this week, you know. But sure that your life is right, right? Be sure that your relationship with God is right. Don't wait till you can't do anything and asking somebody to pray for you when you're in your dying bed. It's good that if you can surrender to God now, you know, confess with your mouth, believe in your heart that Jesus Christ is the Lord. It is not hard. Lord, I confess with my mouth. I believe in my heart that Jesus Christ is Lord. I invite you to come into my life to be my Savior and Lord, because it is He that would keep and sustain you and give you the strength that is needed to overcome the hurdles and difficulties you're confronted with. And there's not a song I could play now, but a song for my dear friend, Terrence Bain out of Tobago. It's the grace of God that is keeping me and it's keeping you. I know that for a fact. It is the grace of God.

Hallelujah, hallelujah, hallelujah, hallelujah, hallelujah. Donnie McCulkinday, I call you holy. He is an awesome God. And today, as you go, I want you to rejoice and thank God. We thank God for the rain. We thank God for our family. We thank God for this wonderful country has blessed us with. It's not a place of war. Yeah, it is. No, we haven't had earthquake. God has spared us from that. And so we hope this hurricane season spare us from a hurricane. And as we continue to live our lives, let us be grateful for what God has blessed us with. And so many times we continue to live our lives like God do not exist, some of us. You know, we behave like, you know, we are in our own space and we control our own time. And the minute time that we are in hospital or we're close to death, we're calling upon God and upon the pastor, upon the priest to come pray for us. But you need to stop now. You need to take yourself to church. You mothers and fathers out there, you need to begin to take yourself and take your children to church. Take your family to church. It's important that they know. Allow them to get up in the morning and spend time with God. Praying is critical, you know, for all our lives. And sometimes we just been pray for me. But you too need to be praying for yourself. You know, the world is changing and there's so many negatives around us. And so we got to stand in the midst of it and allow God to take control not only of our lives but our circumstances. Not only when we're in trouble but even when things are good. I am so happy and delighted for the opportunity to spend this time with you this morning. I do hope you feel blessed, you feel encouraged as many of you prepare for Carnival. And I know, yeah, the masqueraders, man, all they're going to do. You have the groovy Soca Monarch. You have what? Kaiso Soca Monarch. I don't know. They have all kind of monarch, whatever they're going to have. But, you know, and I know, you know, they have coming up the many things and the many shows and all the jab and all of that, you know, Monday Night Mass and everything else. In the midst of all that you do, remember that there is a God and remember there's life after Carnival. Don't be ashamed after you see yourself on social media doing some unbelievable things. And when it's up there for life, right? They can't take it down. Somebody may delete it, but the reality, it's there, what you do. And remember, for those of you who go to a job interview and persons are checking your social media page, right? What you have up there. You young ladies and young men, be mindful of what you put up on social media, because then it impact your daily life and it impact your lives forever. So be mindful of that in so many ways. Thank you so much for joining me this morning. Thank you for being part of the program today. I wish you God's richest blessing. I'm Pastor Stanford Simon. Know that there are dream killers out there. They would do everything possible to destroy you or your dreams. Do not allow them to. Hold your head up, your shoulders up. God, do and be the best you can. Join me tomorrow morning at the same time. We do it all over again. Go out there, love and care for somebody and do something to impact the life of someone in a positive way today. And remember to say a prayer before you leave the house today. God's richest blessings. Bye-bye.

41, verse 10. Fear thou not, for I am with thee. 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

It is written in the Book of Song, chapter 28, verses 1 and 2. Unto thee will I cry, O Lord my rock, be not silent to me, lest, if thou be silent to me, I become like them that go down into the pit. Hear the voice of my supplications when I cry unto thee. It is written in the book of Jeremiah, chapter 33, verse 3. Call unto me, and I will answer thee, and show thee great and mighty things which thou knowest not. Sometimes I pray.

0: This is life. Family, good morning to you wherever you are. We're back. Yeah, the start of another week. Week of the 13th of month number 7. How was the weekend? You enjoyed the weather, right? Your presence keeps reminding me. That didn't prevent you from going out. I know how it is sometimes.
1: It is written.
0: You celebrated your birthday over the weekend.
1: Chapter 30.
0: And you want the lucky person above ground celebrating today, right?
1: And thine ears shall hear a word.
0: Just want to take the time off to wish you every good thing, man. Life has to offer you.
1: Walk ye in it.
0: Welcome once again to the mornings. Country Cold. 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Fruita. Fruitopia. Always the best choice. Spice Mask Corporation. Well, we have completed the prelims of the groove. We're into the semi-final. The list out already. If you're on your way to work, good morning to you. I know you did a lot, right? Sound a bit tired still, but we have to do what we have to do. Thank God for the life we have. It's a short one. We just don't know, man, but we gotta give thanks and praises every single time. A lot of people never made it through this day, never completed a weekend, but here we are. It's a gift.
1: It is written in the book of Psalm.
0: If you're concerned about the time, it's just about 6 minutes gone past 6 o'clock.
1: God is our refuge and strength, a very present help in trouble. It is written in the book of Hebrews, chapter 13, verse 6. The Lord is my helper, and I will not fear what man shall do unto me.

I'm tired of pretending that everything is okay. Some battles are bigger than me. Some questions still have no answers. But I know you see me. Please don't let me walk through this alone.

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2: 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The information provided...
3: Not even the dogs that twist against the walls of Babylon shall escape the wrath I come to pour. And I shall burn them and burn them continuously, for they never cease to oppress the poor.
4: So we have another one. It's your program.
5: My car soldier, and let me stand.
4: Lead your course. Good morning.
6: President, good morning, my barrister. How was your weekend, brother?
4: It was quiet enough.
6: All right. We thank God for the breath of life this morning and that we are alive.
4: That's right.
6: My barrister, I want to, this one is for the, it's for the government. And I wish they could look into it and try to take it into consideration, maybe even go in parliament or wheresoever it is, because it's an important concern. And when I look at our nurses, our doctors, our police officers, our teachers, you know, important people in our society, in our community, in our country, like... You're paying NIS. I work with you, you take half, and I pay half. So I would like the government to put something in place for these people and them. You know, at the end of the day, you know, God forbid, some one of them sick. Sometimes you will see they have a paper going wrong, or they're asking for donation, they're asking for little assistance. So if the government could have some saving inside, and maybe take something from the salary when the month up, if ever, and they have it as a saving. You know, because most of the time we see our nurses sick, they have to travel abroad, you know, our teachers, you know. So I was thinking about it. So I am begging the government to look into it, think about it, and try to see how they will put something in place for these people and them. Because they're doing a wonderful job. At the end of the day, they're giving us service, a good service, so we need to return it back to them. So please, I am begging the government to try to see what they could do for these people and them. Have a saving or death for them. So it will be comfortable and it will be nice for all of us. This is my concern. Mommy, dear, good morning. Have a good day, my barrister.

0: morning time.
1: Hey, good morning, Shaggy.
0: Hi.
1: And good morning to the nation. Shaggy, I heard something from a pollster. That's somebody who, you know, they do start dealing with election and people and the canvassing and the way you people vote and all these kind of things. And they could give you feedbacks on that how, why you lost an election or how come you could win and all this kind of, these people who did. And I heard the guy was speaking on a silent majority. And he said they don't exist. He said the list need to be revamped, and it's a bloated list we have with this 25% or how much saying that we have this, that there is this silent majority that exists, and they don't exist. And he goes as far as to say some of these people are dead people on the list, and they need to come off the list. And then I realize that, you know, as a canvasser myself, I look into what he is saying, and I realize most of these professional people, in my opinion, gives advice to people that are not accurate. And sometimes these advice are very lumpy. There is a silent majority that does not vote. How does you get these people to vote? It is very difficult. And these people exist. People who died, yes, their names are people who died on the list. But if a political organization is canvassing the list, they would know how much people died and how much people voting and how much people not voting. So they would know that there is a majority of people, when they see their number comes up at the end of an election, voted, and they could say, well, yes, this percentage of people did not vote. But the way also the politician want to make it look like they could convince these silent majority, it's not an easy convince. Some of these people just does not vote. Some of these people is religious people. Some of these people exist in jail. Some of these people also exist in the diaspora. They go away and they don't come back, but their name is on the list. So to say that the list is bloated and these people does not exist, yes, they exist. Some of them people just don't believe in no political organization and it just does not vote. Some of them people just registered and for the first two elections, sometimes they never take part. That silent majority that they're talking about who does not vote, yes, they exist. But how does political organizations get these people to vote? That's the mystery. And for a pollster to say, come out and say that these, that majority or that silent people does not exist, it's wrong. It's bad information. Thank you, Chef.
0: Okay.

0: right from the righteous.
1: Morning time, hello.
2: A pleasant good morning to you, Mr. Duncan, and to your listening audience. Mm-hmm. Now, as we are in the planting season, I could remember about two years ago, I called another radio station, and I advised the government to encourage the farmers to form cooperatives and use a method of farming called, in my thing, collaborative specialist farming. This is how it works. Now, you and I are farmers. We are living in the same community. I could farm, probably plant cabbage, lettuce, cucumbers. I plant that alone. My neighbor, could plant carrots, radish, beets, string beans. Now, that's just a little example. Now, if you go on, that you and I go on the market with our produce, I am going to get sale because I alone have this produce. You are going to get sale because you alone have this produce. Now, if I have everything you have and you have everything I have, and somebody might just come and buy just from me and you may not get sale. And that is the problem farmers are having. Everybody has the same thing. When if they farm in that way, and they could do it, they could rotate it. This year you farm this produce, and it could be done around the island, so everybody could get a sale every day. I suggest the same thing to a similar thing to the vendors and the granddad's market. All of them have the same thing. I say, why you all don't come together and decide? One person sell bags and hats. One person sell wraps. One person sell spices. You know, one or two. But when buyers come, everybody going to get a sale. Everybody going to eat a bread. Instead of watching one another cut eye, doing a craft to hold on one another and fighting on one another. We have to do things in a collaborative, cooperative way to build our country. Somebody tell me, oh, everybody have their customer. I say, yes, but sometimes you might be not, your customer might just happen to go into one place because probably they're tired, they're busy, and they get everything there, they buy everything there, and then they don't even reach by you, and you don't get saved. So just a suggestion, Mr. I hope it's taken for what is worth. Farmers take it for what is worth. The government, the Ministry of Agriculture encourage farmers to do that, because I think it will be, we'll mitigate against wastage, and more people will get monies in their pocket. So I thank you for giving me the opportunity again. You and your audience have a wonderful day.

0: We have the finalists. Morning time, hello.
1: Good morning, Mr. Duncan.
0: Hi.
1: Okay, I'm good. I hope we get some sunshine today. I'm here this morning to invite the people of Champlain, Vincennes, and the other side of Champlain. There's two sides of Champlain, Mount Tranquil and the School Hill, to come out at the community center on Friday evening to let your voice be heard in the preparation of the manifesto. Let us come out in our numbers and let your voice be heard. Let us see what we want in our community, in our parish, so when they formulate the manifesto, whatever we suggest that we would like to see in our parish, in our community, sometimes it may be placed in the manifesto. It might be the first 5 years, it might be the 10 years, because I live to see for all my life, where I used to live up in Vincennes up there, I see road cut there now. So it's a process. It takes time. So come out, the people of Vincennes and Champlain. That's Friday the 17th at the community center. Dodmer, Providence, and Syracuse, your meeting will be at the Dodmer Crossroad. That's on the 25th. That's week after Saturday. So let us come out in our numbers and put our input into the preparation of the manifesto for the next 5 years, 10 years, 15 years down the road. Thank you, Shaggy.
0: All right.

0: You're inside. Good morning.
1: Shaggy, good morning, and good morning, Grenada. Shaggy, how are you this morning?
0: I'm well, thanks. You know, you.
1: Okay, great. So, Shaggy, as we continue our manifesto, the People's Manifesto, I'm calling on the behalf of St. Andrew's Southeast. Now, we're asking everyone from Sobeys, which is PD3, to come out on July 14th to interviews. Time will be 6:30 p.m., and the venue would be at the Seafood Saturday Grounds. Now we're asking the community of Sobeys to come out, come and aid voices. Let us hear from you, because it would be your manifesto, not our manifesto. We are not writing it this time. So people of Sobeys and surrounding areas, come out, air your views, and let us hear from you. Thank you, Shaggy. Have a wonderful day.
0: You too.
1: Bye-bye.
0: All right, nice.

0: You're alive and we.
1: Yeah, good morning.
0: Hi.
1: Yeah, well, I just want to give out a number there because then somebody spoke the last time there and they say they're searching for a missing there and I lost his number. So, the number is 418-0500. So, I got a small apartment, a plaster, and anything to do, you could call this number.
0: All right.
1: 418-0500.
0: Okay, man, nice.
1: All right.
0: If you have a little any plastering to do, the man is looking for something. All right, he left his number. Give him a link up. 418-0500. Morning time.
2: Morning, how are you doing today, Shaggy? You know, it's very important that we come together to build this country and to have an input into the manifesto. So for the Tongue of St. George, Hinesy School tomorrow, at the 14th of July at 6 p.m., and then Wednesday, July 15th, the J.W. Fletcher Memorial School. And for the constituency of the South St. George, tomorrow, the 14th, St. Michael Roman Catholic School, and Wednesday, the 15th, Montwood Community Center. You see, the thing about it, we have to come together and build this country. So this is why the party is having this manifesto consultation, so that you will put into your manifesto what you want to see this how this country goes forward for the next 15, 20 years and beyond. It's important we build that foundation today. So for the Tongue of St. George tomorrow, Hinesy School, this is 6 p.m., Wednesday, J.W. Fletcher, and for the constituency of the South St. George, the great show, the unstoppable Andy, the most popular man. Yeah, the 14th of July, St. Michael's RC Catholic School, and Wednesday, the 14th, Montreal Community Center, all for 7 o'clock. Thank you, Shaggy. Have a great day. Bye.
0: All right, thanks.
3: Not even the dogs that twist against the walls of Babylon shall escape the wrath I come to pour. And I shall burn them and burn them continuously, for they never cease to oppress the poor.
0: I guess the live is up and running, all right? So everybody on the live,
4: and let me stand.
0: Good morning to you, and of course, passing on the message, and share it. Don't keep it for yourself, okay?
4: Order my steps, soldier. The way is dark and dying.
0: Morning, time.
5: Good morning, Mr. Duncan. How are you?
0: Well, thanks, and you?
5: I'm doing well. I'm calling because one of your callers before spoke about the government should be providing extra savings for public service workers so when they retire, they have a proper nest egg investment so they can support themselves in their golden ages. But if I remember correctly, and I do remember correctly, the government did advise or offer the public service workers exactly that they would put in X amount. The public service worker can put in anything they choose, extras to build that up to the point where they can survive in their golden ages. So I'm wondering, are we really and truly listening to what the government is proposing to the people, or are we just listening to the noise in the market, so to speak? Because I am trying to understand, this is something they propose, they give, and they put forward to the people, to the workers. They have a choice whether or not they want to add or not. So if they did not add, whatever the government put in, that's what they will get. If you want and you're thinking ahead, this is what you need to do. And this is strong personal advice I would give to any young person, or even whatever age, start now. Put away something. It's something you're putting away for your golden age. It's not something for you to go and dip into when times get tough. When times get tough, you find some other way of putting it. Now, you may have an emergency, you may have to tap into it. That's okay. But however, this is something you need to do. And the 20-something-year-old and the 30-something-year-old who's now starting out in life, now is the time to start thinking about it. Now is the time to take action about it. Yeah? And if you don't believe what I'm saying, call any bank. They have wealth management. All the banks have this thing. Have a conversation with somebody and ask them how you can do it. start with $10, $25, $15, whatever you can go. But start. You need to start. If you don't start, you're not going to get what you're trying to achieve. So my advice, whatever you're working for, and even if you have a pension plan, put something in place for you personally so you can take care of yourself and your family when you reach that time and age. And the earlier you start, the better you're going to be. That's my two cents this morning, Shaggy.
0: Well,
5: have a great
0: right.
5: day.
0: Yeah.

0: Once again, the number is 437-4933. With just about 5 minutes left. Motorists, especially playing the western side, there was a little slicing in between, you know, the Maran area around the Doctor, but before Doctor that area, so motorists, please take it easy. Around the Bamboo Concord area, there is another slide there, so if you're traveling the western side. But you know what happens when you reach Woodford, going all the way up to Bushes, you're right. Muddy roads, slippery roads, so you ask you to take it easy.
1: The way is dark and I'm alone, but still I fear no foe.
0: You're alive and we good morning.
2: Well, thank you very much and pleasant good morning to one and all. The idea is a very good idea, but at this point in time, how much could one put away from a small salary? I mean, yes, it's a good idea to try, but to be frank with you, how much could one put away for a rainy day? I believe that the government has an obligation to do what they have to do. It is written, it is law, it is even from the Bible, the beginning.
0: Hello. Okay, caller, that's on your end. That's on your end. If you find it, you can give us a call back. Have the time.

0: Morning time.
1: Good morning, Bro Shark. How are you? How was the weekend?
0: It was good. It was nice.
1: Yes. Mine was very great. Thanks. Give God thanks and praise. All the rain, Bro Shark.
0: Mm-hmm.
1: The garden looking nice.
0: Okay.
1: Bro Shark, I'm calling on the NDC representative for St. George's to come up in Mount Rush and put up the bin. The platform is already on the ground. I don't know why it just takes so long to do things. The platform is already on the ground. Put up the bin for the stuff to go in it, because all this stuff in the barrel rolling down, all this stuff on the ground, it looks very nasty. It's time to put up the bin, Senator Clarence. Have a good day.
0: Okay. I guess she would instruct somebody to

0: Lionel, good morning.
1: Good morning, Shaggy.
0: Hi.
1: I see Mr. Dabro is doing some good works on the road. Season open, so I appreciate what he's doing. All he has to do is just morning, and I appreciate all what he's doing. Road time, Shaggy, and I want you to play this song for me. Road. We're hitting the road now.
0: Okay.
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Well, well, well, thank you very much to all the callers for participating in yet another Plead Your Cause program. And we always look forward to another one on another day. Well, of course, as the caller mentioned, Canvas, a lot of people, different people, different polling division, they have people going around canvassing the list. You know, people that know, people who they don't know, people who pass to the grade beyond and so forth. I know there's times when, you know, they're cleaning the list. You know, people passed away, they will make the recommendation, and of course, they're cleaning the list. But there will always be dead people on the voters list. This is something we can share away from. There will always be dead people on the voters list. Canvas, go through. Yeah, many of the callers mentioned about the public manifesto. They have little discussions around the island. So you go out and make your contribution. What you would love to see, what you don't love to see.

You know, there was this argument, I think, on Thursday, Wednesday or Thursday, of this school meeting, and the gentleman said to the lady, you know, up to now he didn't hear that and stuff like that, and the lady said to him, you know, yes, they did speak about it. I was there, yeah, they did speak about it. And boy, the argument starts, you know, you're taking for them and who ain't taking for them and everything. So the lady said, mister, I ain't taking for nobody, you know. Then they did speak about it. Maybe what you was doing, you didn't listening or what have you. And then, bam, they put me into the conversation. So I asked the gentleman, I said, you know what, any time in the meeting that you got a phone call, you get up and you go outside or you go to the washroom or you got distracted by something. And then he think back. He said, yeah, I got a phone call from my daughter and I just go outside, but I didn't stay long outside on the call. I just went outside, I took the call. I said, well, all right, this is what happened. And sometimes, you know, we think people know, but just don't know. I think a lot of people should know 1 and 1 is 2 and 2 and 2 is 4, but a lot of people don't know. That's why we listen, all right? Good. So, the mass start. We down to the semi-final of the Groove Monarch. And again, please, let's see for next year, God's will. Move the groove around. Don't keep it in one location. But you see, sometimes I don't know what taking place in Las Vegas. This bop and baking all the other spray to get rid of some of the flies and stuff. Last year was the same thing. This year, move it around. Bounce it like how you bounce around the soca prelims. All little vendors came out and they eat a little food, you know. So, right. So, you need to organize that. Also didn't get the soca prelims. Give them a little groove prelims. And I'm quite sure the fly wouldn't follow them, right? So what we had again over the weekend. Well, they just spoke about the farmers and what have you. Yeah, that could work, but nowadays, watch, a lot of people are buying from a lot of people, you know. A lot of people don't buy in. A lot of people. So maybe, yes, they could come together and say, you plant potato today, I'll plant cabbage tomorrow. You plant lettuce today, I'll plant cucumber tomorrow. And so forth. It'll be nice, all right? So everybody get a little share of the thing. Based on the availability of land, plot of land you have, it's a little bit difficult. So some farmers gain, they buy from other farmers and they make their money. So what again? Hey, Lady Monk Rush. I guess the minister would order somebody to come and put it up for you, right? First phase done, they did the platform, so you should like somebody to come and look at it and put it up for you today. The National Lotteries Authority back to school promotion. You have until the 15th of August, 15th of next month. That didn't know the NLA. Come up now. Don't go for me. Yeah, the NLA will host a back to school. As I said, that will be from the 15th of August, all right? All you have to do is spend $10 or more on Scratch and Instacash. On your non-winning tickets, write your name, address, and contact number. Then you stable them together by game and place them into the entry box, the appropriate box provided. Now, a total of 50 winners will be selected on the 21st of next month. That will be on a Friday. Who will each win themselves $300 worth of shopping vouchers, redeemable at authorized store, right? But of course, you know, you must be 18 years and older to participate.

Well, of course, the semi-finalists, they're out for the Groove Monarch. You know, they had four nights. Boy, you have a fence crew, you have a front stage crew, boy. Night after night, all your day. Loving the vibes. Yeah, man. Well, of course, in alphabetical order, right? Sakina, she made it. Sakina. Short Pre. Kimber Andrews. Kayak Princess made it. Well, Kayak Princess, not a booter. Not a boat. Somebody. Right? Prince Andrew. I know some of all the think already. Not everybody. But I know some of all the think already. So, Kayak Princess. No Kayak Prince. Correction, Kayak Prince, all right? Papa Jerry. Terra the Governor. Elon Kimbridge made it. Noel. Noli. Tris made it. Muddy inside of there. Riggy Atmosphere also inside of there. Soka Shack and Ari. Sabrina Francis. Laser HD also on the inside. Randy Isaac on the inside. Laser, sharpened like a razor. He's on the inside. Crave also made it through the semifinals, Grew semifinals. Lady Lager. Valin Ned. Looney Spark and Electrify also on the inside. Blacker Dan made it. Boise on the inside. Good morning, Sandra. Yeah, she's standing there. She's watching me. Boy. Hits inside of there. Jefferson. Laura Lisa. Jace, Happy Boy made it, and of course Mozo. They are the ones, the semi-finalists for the groovy, in the groovy soca. Alright, you didn't hear your artists? Well, you know, the discussion continues.

Also, we had Premier League football action over the weekend. On Wednesday, the World Cup. Who will be inside? You're back in Argentina? You're back in England? Who again? Yeah, but of course, we had Premier League matches played yesterday. Paradise got the better of Hard Rock. 3-2. And Queen's Park Rangers got the better of Hurricane at home. 3-0.

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1: Mommy, I want to go in Uncle Tapri Kids Fit.
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2: 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This is weird from your never, never dull moment. You know, last time that lady was saying to me, you have to play that song, you know, you have to play that song where the guy say his woman leave him in front of Calico. 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I just want you to know, I play this song for you. 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

0: I can't sing that part, but no, on a serious note, he said, like, why you left your mind from up Calico? 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You good?
1: How can you leave me right?
0: I have to see the dance, you know.

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Maybe I have some word for you today, and by tomorrow, please God, whatever you can give to her well-being, her medical expenses, we ask you to make that contribution. Maybe during the course of the morning, during the course of the day, where you can, they have a GoFundMe and make your deposits there.

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1: I'm not staying home,
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1: A fresh start. Chinese New Year celebration are observed by Chinese families everywhere. These festivals are tied to the lunar calendar, usually falling somewhere in late January to mid-February. These times our family reunion come with many traditions, some of great significance. Buying and adorning new clothes, giving our homes a cleaning, or one would say a very good cleaning, that reminds us of Christmas, and paying off outstanding debt reminds us that we are putting the past behind us and starting anew with a clean slate. These traditions also reminds me of the new life in Christ. No matter who we used to be or what we have done, we can put it all behind us. We can stop beating ourselves up over the past and let go of the guilt, knowing we are completely forgiven because of Jesus' death on the cross. And we can start afresh, knowing we can rely on the Holy Spirit to daily transform us to be more like Jesus. That is why Paul reminds believers, the old has gone, the new is here. 2 Corinthians chapter 5 verse 17. We too can say this because of the simple but powerful truth. God has reconciled us to himself through Christ and no longer counts our sin against us. Verse 19. Others around us may not be willing to forget our past wrongdoing, but we can take heart that in God's eyes we are no longer condemned. Romans chapter 8 verse 1. As Paul pointed out, if God is for us, who can be against us? Verse 31. Let us enjoy the fresh start God has given to us through his Son, Jesus Christ. How can you remind yourself that you are fully forgiven because of Jesus' death on the cross? How can you encourage new growth and development afresh? Surrender your life to God. Allow him to take possession of it. As you go today, make a fresh start. I know there are so many things happening, the difficulties and challenges you're confronted with, but let the past be the past. Let us start anew today. Let us make a new commitment. I know that God wants to do a beautiful work in your life, but it can only start if you give him the opportunity that he can help you to make a fresh start. I challenge you today. Make a fresh start. It may be to forgive someone. It may be leaving some things behind. It may be leaving a job, starting a new job. It may be starting a new relationship. Maybe having no relationship at all. Maybe moving away from the church where you are and going to another church. It may be telling yourself, I need to start my own business. It may be you need to change some things in your life and begin all anew, all afresh. It is about time you do that which is necessary for your own growth and development. Make a fresh start today. Have a blessed day.
2: So many people are looking for a way to connect with the supernatural. The question is, which side of the supernatural are they connecting with? Keep listening to the real and living God, Jesus Christ. After all, if you're going to communicate with the supernatural, you might as well speak to the being who is the most powerful of them all.

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0: Rafi, good morning.
1: Good morning, Shaggy, and good morning to the listening public. Shags, how are you doing?
0: I'm doing fine. How are you doing?
1: I'm doing quite well. I can't complain.
0: It seems that you didn't do much for the weekend.
1: No, the weekend was quiet. It was good.
0: I realized that.
1: Yeah, it was really quiet.
0: Energized and ready to the week ahead.
1: We have to pace ourselves, Shaggy.
0: That's right.
1: The season coming up, I have to take it one step at a time.
0: And of course, you're here to help us in this.
1: Definitely.
0: Right.
1: Well, Shags, you know, on Mondays, we're here with Foodland Supermarkets, just letting the listening public and our customers know what's going on.
0: Right.
1: And we always say Foodland's your family's favorite food, so Shaggy.
0: That's true.
1: And this season, we have so many winners for our Shop and Win promotion, The Road to Spice Mass.
0: Wow.
1: Shaggy, we had two draws so far. And persons walked away with cases of drinks, bottles of rum, tickets for carnival events.
0: Wow.
1: And the prizes are just going to get better.
0: Better. It's
1: getting bigger.
0: What we say, double B's.
1: I like that, Shags. So first of all, I just want to say thank you for all those who would have participated thus far. And to the winners, congratulations.
0: Yeah.
1: We would be doing another draw this week.
0: Right.
1: So we'll be selecting some other winners. And all you need to do for a person's wondering, okay, well, how do I get to take part in this Road to Spice Mass promotion?
0: Easy
1: peasy. All you need to do, what we say, Shaggy, you have to shop to win.
0: Yeah, you have to shop to win.
1: So all you need to do is spend $50 or more, scan the QR code, either on your receipt or on the flyer in store, or on social media also, and you just fill up the information, Shaggy.
0: Yeah.
1: Simple like that.
0: You write your name carefully, okay?
1: Write your name, write your number, your address. And for the persons who... There are some persons who are not too tech savvy. We cater for them also.
0: Okay.
1: There's a box in store. All you need to do is write your name, number, and address on the receipt.
0: Yeah.
1: And you
0: drop
1: can be
0: it
1: able
0: in the box.
1: Drop it in the box.
0: Yes,
1: Shags.
0: Man.
1: And you cannot go wrong there.
0: No.
1: The promotion goes up until August 7th. So we have some time.
0: Right.
1: Every week we'll be doing draws. So every week you have a chance to win. There are persons, once they shop, they make sure and put their name in the box. So I encourage persons to ensure that they shop, because you can win a oral costume, carnival event tickets, cases of drinks, hampers, Monday night mass packages, other carnival related prizes. And as we said, your Road to Spice Mass begins with Foodland. So you cannot go wrong.
0: Nah.
1: And not forgetting our Sapolio promotion, which is done by Huggins Distribution. It's still happening in store. Remember, you can win USD $3,000 home upgrade voucher, which is redeemable at Coats. And again, all you need to do is buy any of the Sapolio products. And Sapolio brand is relatively cheap, Shaggy.
0: Okay.
1: I'm not sure if you have tried it before, but it's a cleaning brand. So they have bleach, they have the soap powder, the dishwashing liquid, your disinfectant, your air freshener. And when I tell you the air fresheners and these are those I normally use, the air freshener, the dishwashing liquid, and the disinfectant.
0: Jab, jab will invest.
1: Shaggy, people are sick. You have to try it. It's very reasonable. What do you say? You have to try it to know.
0: It's a new brand.
1: It's a new brand, and it's very good. It cleans very well. The scent stays.
0: Wow.
1: So it's... let's say cost efficient, but very powerful and effective brand.
0: Good.
1: So the persons who have never tried it, when you're in the store, pick up Sapolio and give it a try. Regret it. And if you do, you know, say Raffia.
0: Right, exactly. I love
1: but
0: that.
1: But I know that you wouldn't, so we wouldn't have no complaints there.
0: And of course.
1: So all you need to do is scan the flyer, complete your entry, and this promotion actually ends this month. So the last day for this promotion is July 35th, and one person will be walking away with $3,000 US voucher.
0: Whoa.
1: They can redeem at Coats. Shags, you know, I could pick up a couple of things well at Coats Day.
0: Just like that, what you mean?
1: Can't
0: Sounds good. You can't go wrong.
1: Sounds good. So I just want to encourage persons, once they're shopping, ensure that you're taking part in these promotions. Mm-hmm. These promotions are giving you an opportunity to walk home with something that you might not naturally decide to purchase.
0: Okay.
1: So remember, you had to shop to win.
0: Yeah.
1: So continue shopping and winning with Foodland.
0: And don't forget to write your name.
1: And don't forget.
0: Address and telephone number.
1: And all right. And I just want to encourage persons, during this kind of a season, you know, stay hydrated, energized. We have the Lucozade available in store. Mm-hmm. Ensure that you're drinking your water, you're eating your H2O, eating your fruits and vegetables. Because, as we say, it's peace.
0: Yeah.
1: One thing about us Grenadians, we like to have a good time, we like to enjoy ourselves, but in the same breath, we have to ensure that we're taking care. Stock up on your vitamins. We have so many different type of vitamins mm-hmm. in store. Ensure that you're stock up on your vitamins. Mm-hmm. Even though you're thinking about, put out a little first aid kit together just in case. Yeah,
0: just in case. No. Well, of course, we're into the hurricane season
1: and
0: also.
1: We're into the hurricane season. So we still need to be prepared.
0: Uh-huh.
1: So you're rightfully right, Shaggy.
0: Mm-hmm.
1: Ensure that you have your kerosene lamps, your flashlights, your batteries, your matches, your non-perishable items, your tin stuff, and all these items you can get at Foodland Supermarket. Just ensure that we're prepared because, yes, we're in July, but we have up until November to go. So we don't know what can happen. We pray that nothing happens. Mm-hmm. But it's always good to be prepared just in case anything happens that we are fully covered and ready.
0: Yeah.
1: So ensure two things. Mm-hmm. You're keeping hydrated for the carnival season and you're prepared for this hurricane season.
0: Beautiful.
1: So again, I just want to say have a wonderful week to the entire Huggins family and to the Foodland staff. 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Continue to serve our customers with patience, love and kindness. And with a smile, of course.
0: Of course, yes.
1: And to the wonderful customers that keep on choosing Foodland, we thank you for your continued loyalty.
0: Right.
1: And remember, we're your family's favorite food store.
0: They shop at family.
1: They shop with the family.
0: All right, Rafi. Thanks so much, man.

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Grenada, are you ready for the most epic cool down after Spice Mass? Because on Wednesday, August 12th, the Grenada National Cricket Stadium becomes the home of one massive soca experience. Carnival!

they'll be joined by some of Grenada's biggest soca superstars for one unforgettable night of music, vibes, and pure island energy. This is the event that keeps the carnival spirit alive. The final celebration. The encore. You don't

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Okay, thank you very much. All secondary school students supported by the Grenkoda Student Assistance Program, you're hereby informed that you are to report to the following venues at the given days. Now today, Monday being the 13th of July, the folks in for St. Andrew and St. David, you're asked to report to the Grenville Secondary School. Tomorrow, St. Patrick at the St. Patrick's Roman Catholic School. Wednesday of this week, St. John, St. Mark and St. George at the St. John's Anglican Pastoral Center. So all reporting sessions starts at 10 o'clock in the morning, going up to 2 o'clock in the afternoon. So each student must be accompanied by a parent or adult guardian and must come with your grade or report card, right? Any student who was retained, you also asked to come in. Grenkoda, looking forward to seeing you. On the 29th of this month, the Mount Morris Community Development Organization put on a children's cruise. Get your tickets for $45. They're, of course, barbecue included, and the boat will depart at 1 p.m. And make sure you walk with your little swimsuit, all right? So don't forget to give your child the opportunity to learn, grow, and stay ahead this summer with A-Plus Institute Junior Academy. Classes available for grades 2, going right up to 6, and forms 1, 2, and 3. Now, the classes goes up until the 31st of this month, from 8 o'clock in the morning to 4 o'clock in the afternoon. And the activities include, they have mathematics, English, and social studies, they have Spanish, they have IT, accounts, art and craft, educational field trips, and a whole lot more. So help your child build confidence, strengthen academic skills, and unlock their full potential in a fun and engaging environment. Observatory Road in St. George's, all right. And don't forget, they also have classes available for KG 1 and 2, grades 1 to 6. And the school hours will be from Monday to Friday from 8:30 in the morning to 1:45 in the p.m. Their team, dedicated, consists of qualified teachers and degree holders with years of experience, man, and committed to your child's success. So you can call 426-996 or 404-8161. 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Ladies, you're a special invite to the I Am Chosen Woman's Workshop and Intercession Retreat under the theme, The Secret Place. It's all happening on Saturday, July 18th from 9:30 in the morning to 3:30 in the p.m. at the Agape Ministry, River Road in St. George. Come and be refreshed, renewed, and encounter the one who calls you chosen. Registration at only $30 EC, right? You can call 534-4419 if you need more information. And as Psalms 91:1 says, he who dwells in the secret place of the Most High shall abide under the shadow of the Almighty. Now, the Woburn Woodlands Development Organization, in collaboration with the Greater Sustainable Development Trust Fund, they want to invite you to the Lambie and Seafood Explosion. That will be on Friday the 14th of next month, all right? That from 2 o'clock in the p.m. to midnight at the Woburn Community Center Plainfield. 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The time before college comprehensive IT summer program. Classes commence from the 28th of, will commence from the 28th of this month, going up to August 7th, all right? 4 days per week. And the classes time from 9 o'clock in the morning to 11 o'clock, also in the morning, at the Produce Chemist Lab Conference Room, Tantin. Now, the time before college bridges the gap between secondary school and the rigorous academic expectation of a college IT or computer science degree. Rather than just, you know, teaching basic computer literacy, it focuses on foundational logic, system thinking, and collaborative project management. Now, the program outlines math for IC, programming language, English for IT, hardware and software.
software, right? Final registration will be on the 16th of this month from 9 o'clock in the morning at the Progress Chemist Lab Conference Room. It's only $275, so limited spaces available. So you can organize yourself right now. You can also call 533-7655. Looking for a perfect way to spend your Emancipation Holiday? Then don't miss the Good Shepherd RSC Churchman Harvest at P.T. Bakai, St. David. That will be on Saturday, August 1st from 1 o'clock in the p.m. Enjoy delicious local food, cakes, pastries, barbecue, fish cake, all done. Chicken and chip, refreshing drink band, exciting raffles, and a whole lot of good stuff, all right, Harvest. Also, the Twine Tribe of Israel invites everybody to the 130-foot anniversary of the birth of His Imperial Majesty Emperor Haile Selassie I. That will be on Thursday, July 23rd at the headquarters group St. Paul, St. George. Now, gates open at 5 p.m., devotion at 6 p.m., showtime 9 p.m., admission $10, man. 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

0: 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Good morning, Donisha.
1: Good morning, Patrick.
0: How are you, Donisha?
1: I'm okay.
0: I'm fine. How was your weekend?
1: It was okay.
0: What you did you're not supposed to do over the weekend?
1: Nothing. I did nothing.
0: You did nothing? Mm-hmm. You're supposed to do nothing?
1: Well, yes. My weekend is for rest.
0: Okay. You rested well?
1: Somewhat.
0: Okay. Yeah.
1: How was your weekend?
0: My weekend was really weekending.
1: Yeah?
0: Yeah. Okay. Weekend.
1: I'm still waiting.
0: Oh, don't worry that. We make up that. You know we make up every living thing.
1: Okay.
0: Right?
1: Have a great day.
0: You too, Donnie. So call me right now if you know if anybody celebrating their birthday or wedding anniversary. You have 5 minutes to do that. Call me right now. 437-4933. Just 5 minutes. 5 minutes will start when we get the first call. Morning, hello.
2: Hi, morning, Shaggy. How are you this morning?
0: I'm fine, thanks, and you?
2: I'm okay, okay. I'd like to say good morning and happy belated birthday greetings going out to Andy Anderson Bernard of Cafe St. Andrews. Andy, you celebrated yesterday. Well, I know you had a wonderful day. May you live to see many, many more. You got greetings coming out from your mom, Charmaine Bernard, and not forgetting your two sisters, Giselle and Adele Bernard, not forgetting all your nieces and nephews, the entire Bernard family of Cafe, and not forgetting all your neighbors and friends of Cafe Springs and the surrounding area. So you have a wonderful day.
0: All right.

0: morning. Hello.
1: Good morning, babes. How are you?
0: I'm good, thanks.
1: All right. This morning, I want to take the time to say happy, happy birthday to greetings going out to my second daughter. That's not Sham up here. She's celebrating today. I want to wish her all the best, long life, health, and strength. Share greetings from our three loving children, Zia, Tyreek, and Zanaya. Her niece, Zia, her nephew, Constable Omar. And all from our brothers and sisters. Everybody want to join and wish her a happy, happy birthday today. And also from our mama, sister.
0: All have right. a nice day. Nice. Right here, morning.
2: Hi. That is you, Papa. No. Jalen Franklin of Monk Kevin St. Patrick, your parent and Uncle Kevin, make it special. Come on, boy. We can put hand with St. James, Sister Andrew, so mommy and all Ricky and all you do things. John Abigail of Buzzo, residing the big apple, all the family members, wherever they are saying hi. Sherry and Thomas of St. Paul's, St. George, Pamela Roberts, wherever you are. Kenneth Mark of Marley, St. Patrick, how you doing? Now, Sean up here, well, opens up our ritual. Mommy, do the honors already. Sylvester Jones of Violence, Sylvester Clash and Jason David. Donnie Clark of Salisbury Road in Redville. Mommy Claire, good morning. And you and the wife here and the others, brother, sister, everybody, make it special. Andrea Charles of Gunford Road in Redville. Jody Alexander Floretto in St. John. Mr. Angus Steele, wherever you are, Dwayne Logical Closure in St. John, too, so Mommy Linda and the others do things. Nikita Duval of Ford, resides in Canada. Christine Moreno of Bellevue in St. David. Lots of love from the children, grandchildren, Mr. Honor, Queen Money, Deborah Letty of Marley, St. Patrick, come on, college. Stop doing with us. Family members and a friend, Miss Mona, saying hi. Jenny Fleming of Goa, wherever Mommy Rose. Maro saying hi, and Mommy Jenny and all the others. Father Everton and your sister, Molly Big now, Ella. Mommy Rose, good morning. Carrie Lynch in Canada. So Mommy Karen and Father Mavis and all your aunties, WPC and Joseph, all you do things. Alban Sylvester, SST of Miami, St. John Children, and a special lady saying hi. And Miss Janice Alvan, good morning. Very morning, of Diamond, St. Mark, Mommy Shonda, and Father Jensen, make it special. Grandparents, Kim Palestine, have done for me, St. Andrew, Kimalina, and the others, greeting at 67. Melina Morris, the Camelli of Munich, St. Andrew. Your friend, Mr. Edward, Lina Sylvester, saying hi, morning, Miss Salon. Salam, even Scott of Monk, Hugh McKay, St. David, the husband, and the children, and everybody. So, you want all your make it extra special. Sinatra Mark of Marigot in St. John, the Papa area. It's such a mister, you know your name, you do things to you and the others. It's a very sweet good morning. And Megan Henry, Reggie, it's up at Delby, St. Andrew. I think you are serving today. So, Mommy, Tisha Nikki, Anika is your name. So, Tisha Nikki, you and the daddy, this is Alvin. Grandparents, Tisha Marcia, Henry, and all the other family members. Are you ready to extra special for us today? So all you are celebrating today, I'm enjoying it. God bless you with many more family members and the friends share in the sentiment. So thank you, Tom. Bye-bye.
0: All right, baby. Take care of yourself, man. Well, we got to lock it on for today, you know. Heartfelt thanks to the folks from the National Lotteries Authority. Country Cold Store Court, Grenada Limited, baby. The Spice Mask Corporation, Flo. They all kept us nice in the morning time. And if everything goes well, we have another one for you tomorrow morning, same time, same place. Michael, up next.
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Good morning, Grenada, Curry, Cupid, Martinique. Good morning to the rest of the Caribbean. Good morning to the rest of the world. Happy Monday, the 15th day of July it is. The time 3 minutes after nine. Hope you guys are doing fine this morning. Hope you had a fantastic weekend. Hope you got time to spend with your family, with your loved ones. Hope you got time to do things that you like doing, that you can go back, reflect on the weekend and say to yourself, yeah, boy, and that was a good one. In Grenada here, we had a few events. I'd like to mention that of our preliminary round to the Groovy Monarch. Congratulations to all those who made it through. Quite an exhaustive list, but you know, not everybody could have advanced to the semis. So those of you who tried but didn't get through, well, I guess you understand how it goes, right? Take it to the Lord. Yeah, boy, the competition was very tight. So the best man and only the best man would advance, right? Don't give up, keep trying, all right? But I do know, boy, that there was so much rain yesterday. There was also the pageant, the Queen pageant at Prickly Bay. I wonder how that went. Couldn't make it, but hoping that I was successful as well. But there was a lot of rain yesterday. I ain't hearing fall hard so yet. I don't remember the last time I heard rain fall that heavy, boy. On the roof I'm talking about, eh? I was like, wow! But despite all, hope you guys really did have a good time, yeah? And thank you very much again for choosing WeFM Radio 93.3, 93.9.

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We also got Digicel Creative House and the National Lottery Authority. We want to say thanks to our sponsors as well. And we want to say a special thanks to you for always making it to WeFM Radio. So kick back, relax.

0: No chorus. 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Very skillfully done.
1: Yeah, man, this ruling party.
0: Realize the song don't have no chorus, right?
1: My

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0: Crystal. 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

Yeah, we are telling you about them because after you've partied for several days, after you beat the ball for a couple of days, yeah, man, you probably might have a little bit of muscle problems, a little bit of joint problem. 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

Grenada, are you ready for the most epic cool down after Spice Mass? 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

they'll be joined by some of Grenada's biggest soca superstars for one unforgettable night of music, vibes, and pure island energy. This is the event that keeps the carnival spirit alive. The final celebration. The encore. You don't

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Carnival Encore 2026. Sunset over White. Wednesday, August 12th at the National Cricket Stadium. When the road ends, this is the Encore.

Jazz Band and a special rhythm section showdown. The action continues from July the 24th with the Blast, River Road, Pan Wizard, as they continue.

0: Candy Carib.
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I wonder who go buy me VIP ticket for that one, boy. Who go buy me a ticket for this one? I want a VIP ticket. I mind the regular, but I want a VIP. All the fans asking for too much? When you get a taste, hold it. And remember, I keep good memory. And leave the woman them be. Listen, woman hard to please. Woman hard to please. And when you buy it, you want to say that you got to buy it too. You know? You can't buy a married man one VIP one ticket. What is that one? No asking for too much. If I ask for too, no, that's asking for too much. Cause man a real bad job, but you don't know it. Job never wait like tourists. I admit me halfway. Buy one or buy the next one. I see. Why you say? Carnival Uncle, August 12th. That one I ain't missing for sure. Don't be greedy. Be generous.

So gotta let you know that your voice matters and now it's time to be heard. Join the Honorable Andy Williams for a community manifesto consultation under the theme You, Me, Us. It's happening on Tuesday, July 14th at the St. Michael's Catholic School from 7 p.m. Residents of Lower Woburn, Woodlands, Calivini, Samuel Avenue, Egmont Point, Upper Woburn, Fort Judy, and Hilltop, you're all in.

Lady of the Rosary Church, that's in Concord, St. John. They want to invite you to their annual harvest. It's happening on Saturday, August 1st at the Concord Hard Court from 12 noon until. Come enjoy lunches, barbecue, cakes, ice cream, an ice cold bar, and a whole lot more. Dance to the musical song of DJ Camo with graphic sound. And they want to advise that you will not be allowed to do any vending. Right, so no vending is allowed. Mount Morris Community Development Organization, they're having the children's schools coming up on Wednesday, July 29th, starting at 1 p.m. Tickets are $45, and that includes your barbecue. And they ask that you walk with

So the 12 tribe of Israel invites all to the 134th anniversary of the birth of His Imperial Majesty Emperor Haile Selassie. It's happening on Thursday, July 23rd at the headquarters in Good Hope, St. George. Gates open at 5 p.m., devotion 6 p.m., showtime 9 p.m. Admission is only $10. They're going to be having a stage show featuring the 12 tribe of Judah artists. It's a 12 tribe, yeah.

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It's just about time we grab a commercial break. 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

0: 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So how am I gonna miss that?
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Yeah, boy, like that tune just mash up the place, boy. That is it right there, you know. Listen to me, people. Listen. I go tell all of them, I little feel like, right? I heard that song being played 21 times back to back. Just pull up and play, pull up and play, pull up and play. In a session over the weekend, boy. 21 times. You ask Mike, you count that? Yeah, I don't count it. I don't have a choice. When you hear by the third time you hear a track pull up, you're going to say, eh. Well, they keep pulling up the track so far. Then you say, eh. They do that 4 times. They do that 5 times. I'm telling you, 21 times. I wonder if Jane, my friend, you know why? That was so annoying. He could wake up the dead.

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Or you can also call 440-245-1 or 406-5336, right? And then you can speak to an enrollment officer. The deadline for application is July.

Secondary School students supported by Grand Quarter Students Assistance Program. You are hereby informed that you are to report to the following venues at the given days, the given time. Well, today it was for St. Andrew and St. David, happening at the Granville Secondary School. Tomorrow, for St. Patrick, it's happening at the St. Patrick Roman Catholic School. And on Wednesday 15th, it's going to be for St. John, St. Mark, and St. George, happening at the St. John's Anglican Pastoral Center. It starts at 10 a.m., running till about 2 p.m. And in students, you must be accompanied by a parent or guardian and walk with your parents. You got to walk with their report book or their report card. And any student that's retained as well, you're also asked to come in. Pressure, pressure.

12:24. We gotta take a quick commercial break just before we get into the midday edition of the news. So stick around. When we come back, we are gonna be coming back with the midday edition of the news.

0: Far.
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A proposal to introduce OECS Air is currently underway. And longtime U.S. Senator Lindsey Graham dies at 71. Details of these stories and more, plus a look at sports and the weather straight ahead. First segment of the news comes to you compliments Quartz Grenada Limited, Shutter Solutions Incorporated, and Western Union, moving money for better.

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0: Welcome back and good afternoon with the news in detail. I am Sheena Philip Lynch. The Spice Mask Corporation, SMC, has officially announced the 26 artists who have advanced to the semifinals of the Brian Griffith Groovy Soca Competition. Donish Alexander has the details.
1: A total of 26 artists have successfully advanced to the semi-final stage following preliminary engagements on the weekend. The lineup features Sakina, Shortpre, Kayak Prince, Papa Jerry, Terra the Governor, Nolly, Tris, Muddy, Reggae Atmosphere, Soka Shack and Airy, Sabrina Francis, Laser HD, Randy Isaac, Blazer, Shapin Like a Razor, Crave, Lady Laguerre, Valen Ned, Looney Spock and Electrify, Blackadan, Boise, Hits, Jefferson, Laura Lisa, JC, Happy Boy, and Mozo Carica Groovy Monarch. The Groovy Soca semi-final battle is scheduled to take place at Progress Park on Thursday, July 23rd, starting at 8 p.m. Donish Alexander reporting for WFM News.
0: And Sir Coatings Grenada Limited is bringing more color and excitement to Spice Mask 2026 as the official supplier of Sisson's brand body paint for this year's carnival celebrations. The company showcases vibrant range of Sisson's body paint during the semi-final dipping event last Friday, giving patrons a preview of the quality products that will be used throughout the carnival season. 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
2: This year we are a proud sponsor of Spice Mask for 2026, and we are going to be featuring our body paint throughout the carnival season. 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
1: Representative of Ansa Coltrane's Grenada Limited, Shanique Augustine Wendt. Meanwhile, Chief Executive Officer of the Spice Mask Corporation, Deisha Noel Grant, says patrons can expect a refreshed and more engaging Carnival Tuesday experience during Spice Mask 2026. This as organizers focus on creating a memorable finale that will leave both locals and visitors wanting more. Speaking about plans for this year's festival, Noel Grant said the corporation has been working to enhance the overall Carnival experience, particularly the conclusion of Carnival Tuesday. According to the CEO, organizers are looking to revive the excitement of the traditional live ending, ensuring that revelers remain immersed in the celebration until the final moments of the day's festivities.
2: First of all, on the Tuesday, we have been complaining of the dying phenomenon of Tuesday. Our last lap event will occur on the Carinas. We are going to have pan, so steel pan orchestras from the varying bands. We are going to also have all the local soca artists, groovy artists, and calypsonian, and we are going to culminate under one banner. So when you make your lap, you go over to the Carinas, and we end it.
1: Chief Executive Officer of the Spice Mask Corporation, she spoke about an exciting addition to this year's activities that are currently in the pipeline.
2: In addition, one new very important aspect that we are, it's still in the pipeline, but we are hoping that it will be achieved this year. It is the new phenomena of the Producer Award as well as the Writer Award. We at the Spice Mask Corporation recognize that music, it's dynamic, and it doesn't only take the artists, it comes from the producers. Who produced this fantastic music we are hearing? Who wrote this fantastic music that we are hearing? And so this award will give homage to whoever it is, the producer as well as the writer and the artist. So we know it's a package, and so we are going to see the producers elevated and showcasing them, and as I said before, giving them their flowers.
1: Chief Executive Officer of the Spice Mask Corporation, Tisha Noel Grant. The government of Grenada has extended condolences to the state of Qatar following the passing of His Highness Sheikh Hamid bin Khalifa Al Thani. In a message of sympathy, the government expressed solidarity with Qatar's leadership, the Al Thani family, and the people of the nation during the period of mourning. Grenada described Sheikh Hamad as a transformative leader whose 18 years of visionary leadership helped position Qatar as a respected diplomatic actor and a center of international influence. The government highlighted his strategic foresight in developing Qatar's LNG industry, his establishment of Al Jazeera, and his commitment to national development fundamentally shaped Qatar's modern trajectory and left an enduring legacy on the world stage. The message says the legacy of His Highness Sheikh Hamid bin Khalifa Al Thani will continue to inspire generations. Grenada recognizes the historic role he played in Qatar's remarkable development and reaffirmed its commitment to strengthening the bonds of friendship and cooperation between the two nations in honor of his enduring vision. The Grenada Airports Authority has appointed Delison Charles as its new general manager, effective today, July 13th. Charles brings more than 15 years of executive experience in the aviation, logistics, and service sectors across the Caribbean and Latin America, having held senior positions with FedEx Express, Copa Airlines, and the E-Zone Group. In his new role, he will provide strategic leadership for the operations and future development of the Maurice Bishop International Airport. The GAA says Charles's expertise in airport operations, compliance, and workforce development will support the continued growth and improvement of the facility. Board Chair Shonda Kador welcomed the appointment, saying the authority is confident Charles's experience and vision will help advance its strategic priorities. The GAA also thanked Kurt Williams for serving as acting general manager during the transition period. And that's a look at the first segment of the news, which came to you compliments Quartz Grenada Limited, Shelter Solutions Incorporated, Western Union, Moving Money for Better, and Flow, we keep your rhythm flowing. 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
3: Welcome back in the region. A proposal to introduce OECS Air is currently underway. This was disclosed by Antigua and Barbuda's Prime Minister Gaston Brown. Prime Minister Brown made the announcement while addressing the opening ceremony of the recent Eastern Caribbean Central Bank Monetary Council meeting in Dominica. Antigua and Barbuda's Prime Minister Brown stressed that OECS Air is needed to improve regional connectivity and address ongoing transportation challenges among the islands of the Organization of the Eastern Caribbean States, the OECS.
4: Among the transformative initiatives under consideration is OECS Air, which can strengthen regional connectivity, facilitate commerce, and support tourism and investment throughout the currency union. The need for OECS Air is even more apropos today, recognizing the frustrations of perpetual flight delays and cancellations among existing carriers. In fact, the patchwork of carriers that we have within the region, leaving regional travelers stranded on a daily basis. So we clearly have a problem when it comes to connecting OECS people. But we also need to understand that there's a greater threat. The curtailing of international flights to the OECS countries by carriers such as British Airways will make the need for OECS Air even more urgent.
3: Antigua and Barbuda's Prime Minister Gaston Brown. Cubans are continuing to endure prolonged power outages as the country's electricity crisis deepens. 6 months into a U.S.-imposed oil blockade, Cuba's aging power infrastructure is struggling to generate enough electricity, leaving many communities without power for extended periods. Residents in Havana and other parts of the island say frequent blackouts have become part of daily life, forcing families to cope without reliable lighting, refrigeration, or other essential services. The latest widespread outages continued over the weekend as authorities work to stabilize the national power grid.
5: With the national electrical grid now collapsing repeatedly as it strains to provide power with less and less fuel. Friday saw the fourth such collapse just this year. Reuters visited one of Havana Solares, decades-old tenements subdivided into tiny living quarters, to see how residents live with routine electricity shortages. Alfonso's neighbor, Thalia Castillo, was left to nurse her three-month-old infant with only a small rechargeable fan to provide a cooling breeze. She says that it's common to have only a few hours of electricity per day, or sometimes only minutes. But unlike most neighbors, Castillo says her family enjoyed electricity for some hours even after the grid collapsed, thanks to a power bank gifted by a relative.
3: And moving further afield, long-serving U.S. Senator Lindsey Graham has died at the age of 71 after suffering an aortic dissection, according to preliminary findings from the Washington, D.C. Medical Examiner's Office. The South Carolina Republican reportedly became ill shortly after returning from a visit to Ukraine. Emergency responders were called to his Washington residence on Saturday night after reports of chest pains. We get more in this report.
6: South Carolina Senator Lindsey Graham, one of the most powerful and prominent Republican lawmakers of the last two decades, passing away at the age of 71. Washington, D.C. EMS dispatched to Graham's home on Saturday night for a man in apparent cardiac arrest. At 2 in the morning Sunday, Graham's office putting out this statement saying the senator died from a brief and sudden illness, adding Senator Graham's family appreciates prayers at this time and asks for privacy during this incredibly difficult period. Graham had just returned to Washington from a trip to Ukraine, seen here meeting with President Volodymyr Zelensky on Friday.
7: South Carolina, an open seat. At the moment, it looks like the Republican is ahead.
6: The senior senator from South Carolina served more than 30 years in Congress, more than 20 of them in the upper chamber, becoming one of its most recognizable members, even mounting a failed bid for president in 2016. He went from political foe of President Trump's to one of his closest allies in the United States Senate. A persistent advocate for Ukraine in its defense against Russia, President Zelensky calling Graham a true defender of freedom, a staunch advocate for Ukraine, and a determined leader.
3: And that's a look at the second segment of the news, which came to you compliments Quartz Grenada Limited, Shelter Solutions Incorporated, Western Union Moving Money for Better, and George F. Huggins Distribution Division, the agents of Fruita and Fruitopia. Sports is next.

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3: Grenada's javelin athlete Deshaun Smart strikes gold at the NACAC Athletic Association men's under 18 games in Mexico. Details to this and other stories in a sporting segment, plus the weather. Grenada's javelin athlete strikes gold at the North American, Central American, and the Caribbean Athletic Association men's under 18 games in Mexico. Congratulations to Deshaun Smart on his outstanding first place finish, launching 64.62 meters ahead of the pack. He claimed the NACAC under 18 javelin championship title. Deshaun defeated Akil Williams of the Bahamas, who came second, gaining silver with a distance of 58.16 meters, and Jesus Antonio Estrella of Mexico in third with a distance of 54.01 meters. Looking at the GFA Premier League schedule on the weekend, only two matches were played. The other three on the roster were postponed. Queen's Park Rangers QPR playing away from home had a convincing 3-0 win at Alston George Park in Victoria St. Mark over Hurricanes. The goals came in the second half from Rickel Charles in the 66th minute, Benjamin Etienne in the 88th, and in the 90-plus four extra minutes, Tyrese Andrews found the back of the net. Paradise FC International PFCI on home turf at Progress Park had a scare against Hard Rock. PFCI went ahead in the 35th minute of play through a Hard Rock own goal and extended the lead in the 44th minute by way of Timon Parrott and going in at the interval 2-0. Hard Rock persisted in the second half, placing PFCI under some pressure and succeeded in the 64th minute through Marville Charles and equalized in the 78th on account of Rondell Mark. Within the 6 extra minutes added onto the game, Paradise found the net through Brandon Mark, clinching Hard Rock 3-2. From GFA, we hear that the National Under-15 Girls team is in its final stages of rigorous preparation ahead of the Bahamas Under-15 Girls Football Invitational Tournament. That's scheduled to take place from July 23rd to 27, 2026. We understand that the squad has adopted an intensive training regime, conducting dual sessions every morning and evening. It's seen as a strategic approach designed to enhance the players' physical conditioning. Head coach Leon Calise expresses confidence in the team's progress. Grenada has selected a 14-member under-19 squad after 2 decades back in the Sir Garfield Sobers International Schools Cricket Tournament in Barbados. And the team comprises of Jordan John, Aaron Edwards, Ethan Abraham, Jamie Wickham, Aaron St. Hilaire, Shamel Hilaire, Junior McMillan, Desron Mitchell, Camille Abraham, Christian Niles, Devon Joseph, and Rakeem Charles. The team is managed by Troy George, with Clive Telesford as head coach and Garfield Walker as assistant coach. The Grenada Cricket Association is thanking the Ministry of Youth and Sports and all relevant stakeholders for making the opportunity possible for the cricketing youngsters. The tournament runs through the 25th of this month. There are 3 games on today in the Cricket West Indies Under-19 One-Day Tournament. Guyana batting first against Jamaica are 222-9. The Windward Islands playing against Trinidad and Tobago are decreased and are 158-8. And Barbados appears setting up a hefty total against the Leeward Islands. They're currently 381-3. And West Indies senior men's cricketers will be in action again today in their one-day series against New Zealand. That match will begin 6:30 this evening. The West Indies won the first match, played on Saturday, by 7 wickets with 7 balls remaining. New Zealand 267 all out, West Indies 268-3 in 49 overs. And the FIFA World Cup is getting down to crunch time with the first of the semifinals scheduled for tomorrow. France will be meeting Spain at 3 in the afternoon. That game will be at the Dallas Stadium in the U.S. The winner of the France-Spain outing will know who they will meet in the final when Argentina and England meet in the second semifinal. That game will also be played 3 in the afternoon. It will be played in Atlanta, USA. As the excitement keeps building throughout the tournament, it looks like the favorites for the final are France and Argentina, a repeat of the 2022 final. And now for a look at the weather, valid for this afternoon and tonight. It's expected to be cloudy and hazy with brief light to moderate showers and a low chance of thunder, becoming partly cloudy overnight. Air temperature at midday 26.7 degrees Celsius. The wind is east northeasterly to east southeasterly at 13 to 23 miles per hour. Seas are moderate with waves up to 7 feet in northeasterly to easterly swells. A small craft advisory is in effect. Tides are currently low, will be high 3 o'clock this afternoon and will be low again at 8:30 tonight. Sunset today is 6:36, sunrise tomorrow at 5:49. And that's a look at the sports and the weather report. Now for a recap of the headlines. Spice Mask Corporation announces 26 Groovy Soca semifinalists. 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A proposal to introduce OECS Air is currently underway, and longtime U.S. Senator Lindsey Graham dies at 71. Now, a look at the luncheon edition of the news on WeFM for Monday, 13 to July 2026. A reminder, news came to you compliments Scott's Grenada Limited, Shelter Solutions Incorporated, and Western Union Moving Money for Better, plus sports and the weather. On behalf of the entire news team and technical operator Michael Hutchinson, I am Sheena Philip Lynch. Thanks for joining us.

Pina and your colleagues as well. I appreciate all of you and all of the hard work that you guys do. So my friends, thank you so much for staying connected to WeFM Radio throughout your morning period. Hope that you continue to indulge, yeah? We really appreciate you guys, yeah? So this is it for me. This is where I take my leave. Make room for Thomas Fupi Moraine. He's going to take it up from here. Hope you guys have a fantastic rest of your day. And I'll be back with you again tomorrow, God's will. All right? So be safe. Be good. Love you guys. Load. And I'll be with you again tomorrow.

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5 minutes after 1 o'clock for today, Monday, the 13th of July. Just to inform you regarding the sports news, West Indies playing the second ODI against New Zealand. That game is scheduled for 2:30 this afternoon, and not at 5 o'clock. 5 o'clock as announced. Okay, so please take note. 2:30, Team West Indies will be taking on New Zealand in the second of the 5 ODIs. West Indies won the first. Okay. Gary's hoping you had a great weekend, ready to produce the second half of the day and for the rest of the week. We had some showers over the weekend. Bear in mind, we are into the hurricane season, so be mindful of that. Make sure you have no overhanging trees, your drains are cleared. Yep, so you prepare yourselves accordingly so it should surprise you. It shouldn't. Yep. Music in the background from Lil Jell. That's right. They say minds alike, think alike. Good afternoon to you, Finley Jeffrey. I've been saying the same thing too. Maybe you didn't get to listen to We FM, but I tell you what, every day that song is being played right here. And I've said it before, and I'll continue to say this is one of the better songs for 2026. The melody is fresh. The lyrical content is inspiring. ASS, A Sad Story. Had it been some big names, trust me, that song would have gotten the mileage it truly deserves. It's sad though. I'm not prejudicing anything here. It's just sad when someone puts in good effort and you're not being rewarded for that. All your foot. And that is it. Now, you replicate certain things that happen. Some of the artists who have big tunes, we never get the kind of mileage they truly deserve right here locally. Can you feel this energy? And when they hit foreign, you know what that means. Yeah, boy. I ready to jump and say I ready to show my true colors. It's still not too late to embrace this track. After Carnival, it will be here with us. And trust me, the thousands of you listening to We FM will say, boy, yes, boy, that is a big tune. Because after Carnival, you'll see that song is inspiring, the melody is fresh, and it has longevity in it. I rest my case. And don't tell me, Foop, you're not a judge, I could talk so. You don't have to be a cook to know the food has too much salt. So hush all your mouth. Just listen to the song of anyway, just about time to get into Nirvana's segment. Yep, take charge of your health. Know your health status. Boost that immune system to fight what we have before us and what is to come. 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That's 418-7115 if you need more information. We are talking about Nirvana. 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If you need more information, we are talking about Nirvana. 10 minutes after 1 o'clock inside Nirvana's segment, strike out the band, let's bring on the brother again.

0: Inside the Vibes right here on We FM, 22 minutes after 1 o'clock. Inclement weather conditions in the nation's capital, so prepare yourselves accordingly if you're coming to the nation's capital. Yep. In the meantime, remind you, Nirvana Health Spa Detox Center and a natural health store opposite the Capitol building, Cap Bank building inside Grand Dance, just a few minutes before the Food Fair Shopping Center. 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
0: 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Or you dial 418-7115. That's 418-7115. Yep. Special good afternoon to all the soca artists. Yes, I, the groovy and the power artist. Good afternoon to the Calypsonians, getting ready for the preliminary round judging. Blessings, blessings, blessings. The Masqueraders, why? Good afternoon. The Wild Indian, the Apache. Yeah. I'm playing a yay this year too. Randolph Peters, good afternoon to you, my good bro. Yeah, he's a good man. That's my partner. A partner stay for you, you're damn right. You don't have to be a cook to know the food has too much salt. In other words, those want to cast aspersions and say what? You're not a judge. All you know about Kaiso Soka. All the food. And hence the reason some good artists tend to shy away from competition and what have you, for fear of those issues that confront us. But the only way we can improve, when we amplify it. Yes, I. Not in malice, in good, good, good spirit. Good spirit.

0: One of the professionals, Laura Lisa, in search of nothing but a peace of mind. Time to break away from the hard work and say, yes, boy, I deserve that. Too much work and no play, you know what happens? You need to balance it. Yes, I, her contribution rewarding her place in the December final in the Groovy. Yes, I. And may I hasten to add, want to play Laura Lisa this year's Peace of Mind? The posse in Trinidad, good afternoon to you, the Caribbean girls. Good afternoon, those at the Ministry of Foreign and CARICOM Affairs. Good afternoon, Mr. Soba, as the minister, boy. Yeah, yeah, yeah, listening to WFM as we speak. Yeah. For pair, make sure you play yourself a favorite tune, you know. I tell you, we have so many big ones. That is just one of those. Yes, I. Time to wrap it up for Novana segment for this rainy looking Monday. We come right back after these.
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Tunes like that, they tickle your fancy. You know, catching your blessed assurance to make ends meet. You might be going through some tough times. And you say, to hell with it, boy. I want something just to relax me. Yes, I. And say, there you go. You're going for the Julia, you're going for the Ceylon, or you're going for the long mango. The folks at the Marketing National Importing Board, good afternoon to you. Special good afternoon to the folks at the Ministry of Education. Dr. Andre Martin, good afternoon to you. Dr. Daniel Jeffrey, good afternoon to you. Mr. Elvis Moraine, good afternoon to you. Ms. Chetram, good afternoon to you. John L. Mitchell, good afternoon to you, sir. Happy Monday to you guys. Special good afternoon to all the visitors. 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The Ultimate Cool Down. Sunset Over White. It's happening Wednesday, August the 12th. The venue is the National Cricket Stadium. Featuring all the way from Trinidad, we're talking about Marshall Montano and the Monk Band. It doesn't stop there. Kes, the band, gonna be here as well. Grenadian Soca Superstars. All the top DJs going to be on one stage. You're talking about food, you're talking about drinks, and much, much more come with the energy. Gates open at 6 o'clock showtime, 7 o'clock going until 2 in the morning. Dress in white, gather your crew right now and get ready for one more jam, one more wave, one final celebration, the ultimate cool down. Good afternoon to you, Akira Patterson. Good afternoon. Blessings, blessings. Happy Monday to you, my dear.

Patrick George Muscles, good afternoon to my bro. Yes, I didn't love Grenada more than you at all. Kaiso, Kaiso in the funko. I tell you, ready for them. Special good afternoon to the posse inside GOYY Guam St. John. Douglas and Posse, good afternoon to the Lewis and the Hosten family. Good afternoon to you. The Bain family, good afternoon to you. Do you know this guy in the background? This is one that is gaining some popularity. Hey, Rudy J. There we go. White man must die, boy.

0: throwing her support into the big ring. And matter of fact, has earned her place into the semifinal in the Groovy. We're talking about Sabrina Francis. Yep. 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

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Watch Night 2026 celebrates the anticipation of freedom at the Grenville Bus Terminus, July 31st, 7 p.m. to 10 p.m. Hosted by the National Celebrations Committee, we ask you to come out in your numbers and be part of a night of praise and worship and cultural presentation. Come witness the dynamic dancers from Agape Ministry, live music from Tivoli Catholic Choir, Rema Worship Team, drumming from Lion Pride, Tivoli Drummers, Rastafarian Groups, and from Jabali, performers from Tobago. It's a family event. Come, let's celebrate the freedom fought for by our ancestors.

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0: rolling back the years in 1989. Luan's Costume. Gone but not forgotten, Lincoln John, we love to call him Bubbla. The pride of Mali, the pride of La Mode. Now Snelling Pera John Moore, good afternoon to you.
1: What you say?
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0: It's not what Grenada can do for you, it's what you can do for Grenada. 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Muscles, I feel your pain. 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
1: We've been killing little children. 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All you do now, Grenada more than you.
0: Oh boy, simple but very effective lyrics in your funkwe. 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Check this.
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Angie Boy. Happy Boy. Inspector Lava Man. Belinda Mandela Links. 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
1: Grenada, are you ready for the most epic cool down after Spice Mass? 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

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This is the event that keeps the carnival spirit alive. The final celebration. 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
3: 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It's a family event. Come, let's celebrate the freedom fought for by our ancestors.
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0: 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Stay tuned. Coming up at the top of the hour, the Heavy Rollers, Jimmy alongside Short Leg.
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1: And that's what I gotta say. Good afternoon to each and every one of you guys locking it up, man. We here from Radio 93.3, of course, 93.9. Yes, on the FM dial. What's going on, guys? What's going on? What's good? What's good? What's good? The groovy prelims done. So we get to let's for the semifinals for the groovies out. I'll give that a little bit later on. We get ready for the Calypso semis now. Calypso prelims. So see what we'll be going on in the semis. The weekend was nice. Yeah, boy. A mashup. You ever think that Lava sing the right song, boy? No good friends on them. Ice, Fishman, Carl, Kevin, Blackstorm, Solos. Ain't going nowhere all day again. Just saying, I don't go nowhere with you guys again. I'm going to leave my alone though. It's a terrible thing. But we survived the weekend. We're back here again for another week. Hey, then what's going on? This weekend coming up, it's going to be the Talpi Kids Fest is going to be on Saturday. So, you know. And I've already right here.

0: 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They're good at it. It's not for them good man like me, though.
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for trust, still no man can give them a call right now, man. Any queries you have, I just want to sign up for the people of FIFA Carnival. 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

We get you ready for the Groovy and the Soca semis. That's going to be next week, but I think this weekend is going to be the Calypso prelims, right? 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

Well, energy, man. Get those tickets and get those tickets right now. It's open 6 p.m. showtime, 7 p.m. to 2 a.m. White. Get shot. Organize all this stuff only for that. You want to see, oh boy, you want to catch yourself seeing that, right? You know, for the sake, guys, you got to drop back the bottles on it, right? Carry brewery right now. You need to drop back those bottles and drop back those bottles now. And you're not just dropping back, you're dropping to get cash for it. But we need those bottles and we need those crates. Alright, so please, you urge you guys, drop it back, collect your money. You can just call 444-1998 and they're gonna make arrangement to come and collect the bottles. If you have no means of getting it to the brewery, guys, make arrangement, alright?

Adam von Grenick advises customers that the vegetarian, that vegetation management works will prevent motor access to Dayful St. George from the Springs Main Road from 10 a.m. to 2 p.m. That's on Wednesday, 15th of July. This coming Wednesday, right? Vegetation management assists with reducing tree-related electricity outages and improving reliability to service to customers. In accordance with the permission granted by the Royal Greenwich, the police force motorists are asked to enter and exit the food from Montreal during this period, right? Relic apologize for the inconvenience and thank you guys for your understanding and cooperation. Only place to be Carnival Saturday night, Pure White, Moonlight City, guys. Voice is going to be there. Together with some of our local superstars and other special invited guests, right? All you got to do is stay tuned for more artist reveal, right?

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they'll be joined by some of Grenada's biggest soca superstars for one unforgettable night of music, vibes, and pure island energy. This is the event that keeps the carnival spirit alive. The final celebration. 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

And don't forget to say France will be taking on Spain tomorrow. We're talking World Cup right now. And then England, Argentina. This game is going to be on Wednesday. Semi-final tomorrow. Semi-final game number one tomorrow. How it's going? What are you saying for tomorrow, France or Spain? France. Go France tomorrow. 2 o'clock tomorrow, no radio will be functioning properly. And then on France and Spain, 3 o'clock tomorrow. And England and Argentina, 3 o'clock on Wednesday. And come Saturday, third place playoff, 5 o'clock. I could predict that the third place is going to be between I just say my own thing, eh? I feel the third place is going to be between Spain and England. I just might think. I feel the World Cup final is going to go back to France and Argentina, though. We'll see how that one goes. Alright? And not the best I felt today. Friends bring you a go. Where will I be?

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We need a government extends condolences to Qatar following death of former Emir Sheikh Hamad bin Khalifa Al Thani, a new general manager appointed for the Grenada Airports Authority. Spice Mars Corporation announces Groovy Soca semi-finalists following prelims stage. Caribbean Water and Wastewater Association intent on shaping the future with a strategic plan for the 2026-2030 period. Iran and the U.S. level strikes at each other as their conflict escalates over the Strait of Hormuz for yet another time. Grenada's javelin athlete Deshaun Smart strikes gold at the NACAC Athletic Association men's under 18 games in Mexico. It's time for the primetime edition of News on WFM, live out of our studios on Cross Streets in George's, Grenada. Monday, the 13th day of July, 2026. 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The primetime edition together with sports and the weather.

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1: And now the details. The government of Grenada extends its condolences to the state of Qatar following the passing of His Highness Sheikh Hamad bin Khalifa Al Thani, the former emir of the country. In a message, the government expresses sympathy with Qatar's leadership, the Al Thani family, and the people of the nation during their period of mourning. The Grenada government describes Sheikh Hamad as a transformative leader whose 18 years of visionary leadership helped position Qatar as a respected diplomatic actor and a center of international influence. The government highlighted his strategic foresight in developing Qatar's LNG industry, his establishment of Al Jazeera, and his commitment to national development, fundamentally shaping Qatar's modern trajectory and left an enduring legacy on the world stage. The message says the legacy of His Highness will continue to inspire generations. The Grenada government, recognizing the Sheikh's historic role in Qatar's remarkable development, reaffirms its commitment to strengthening the bonds of friendship and cooperation between the two nations in honor of his enduring vision. Word from the Grenada Airports authorities that there's a new general manager looking after its affairs, effective as of today. He's Delison Charles, who is said to have wide-ranging experience relative to the Caribbean aviation sector. Charles is known across the Caribbean for his executive leadership roles at regional hubs like Grantley Adams International Airport in Barbados and holding senior positions with Copa Airlines, the E-Zone Group, and FedEx Express. In his new role, he will provide strategic leadership for the operations and the future development of the Maurice Bishop International Airport. The Grenada Airports Authority says Charles's expertise in airport operations, compliance, and workforce development will support the continued growth and improvement of the facility. Board Chairperson Sean Cador welcomed the appointment, saying the authority is confident Charles's experience and vision will help advance its strategic priorities. The Royal Grenada Police Force says it's investigating a series of stabbing incidents that occurred yesterday, Sunday, 12th July 2026. It says the incidents occurred during the La Fillette St. Andrew Jab Jab launch. Preliminary investigations indicate that six individuals sustained stab wounds to various parts of their bodies after they were allegedly attacked by a group of men who began assaulting people within the band. All six victims were transported to Princess Alice Hospital for medical treatment. Three were later transferred to the General Hospital for further care, while the remaining three were treated and discharged from Princess Alice Hospital. Police say investigations into the incident are continuing. Turning our attention to the carnival scene, the preliminary round of the Brian Griffith to Groovy Soca competition has ended after four phases of song, dance, and merriment. Donisha Alexander fills us in on artists who have been selected to the next stage.
2: A total of 26 artists have successfully advanced to the semi-final stage following preliminary engagements on the weekend. The lineup features Sakina, Shortpre, Kayak Prince, Papa Jerry, Terra the Governor, Nolly, Tris, Muddy, Reggae Atmosphere, Soka Shack and Airy, Sabrina Francis, Laser HD, Randy Isaac, Blazer, Shappen Like a Razor, Crave, Lady Laguerre, Valen Ned, Looney Spock and Electrify, Blackadan, Boise, Hits, Jefferson, Laura Lisa, JC, Happy Boy, and Mozo Carico Groovy Monarch. The Groovy Soca semi-final battle is scheduled to take place at Progress Park on Thursday, July 23rd, starting at 8 p.m. Donisha Alexander reporting for WFM News.
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0: This year, we are a proud sponsor of Spice Mass for 2026, and we are going to be featuring our body paint throughout the Carnival season. 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
1: Representative of Answer Coatings Grenada Limited, Shanique Augustine Winter. Spice Mask Corporation CEO Tisha Noel Grant says patrons can expect a refreshed and more engaging Carnival Tuesday experience. Speaking about plans for this year's festival, Noel Grant says the corporation has been working to enhance the overall Carnival experience. According to her, organizers are looking to revive the excitement of the traditional live ending, ensuring that revelers remain immersed in the celebration until the final moments of the day's festivities.
2: First of all, on the Tuesday, we have been complaining of the dying phenomenon of Tuesday. Our last slap event will occur on the Carinas. We are going to have pan, so steel pan orchestras from the varying bands. We are going to also have all the local soca artists, groovy artists, and calypsonian, and we are going to culminate under one banner. So when you make your lap, you go over to the Carinas, and we end there.
1: Tisha Noel Grant says currently in the pipeline is an exciting addition to this year's activities.
2: In addition, one new very important aspect that we are, it's still in the pipeline, but we are hoping that it will be achieved this year. It is the new phenomena of the Producer Award as well as the Writer Award. We at the Spice Mask Corporation recognize that music, it's dynamic. And it doesn't only take the artists, it comes from the producers. Who produced this fantastic music we are hearing? Who wrote this fantastic music that we are hearing? And so this award will give homage to whoever it is, the producer as well as the writer. And the artists, so we know it's a package, and so we are going to see the producers elevated and showcasing them, and as I said before, giving them their flowers.
1: Chief Executive Officer of Spice Mask Corporation, Tisha Noel Grant. A reminder that you are tuned into the Primetime Edition. 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
1: Taking a look at what's happening in the region, the Caribbean's reparatory justice movement has reached a new milestone with CARICOM's adoption of an updated reparations manifesto, and that was during the regional meeting in St. Lucia last week. The revised manifesto expands the region's reparations agenda by placing greater emphasis on the enduring impacts of slavery and colonialism on women, families, indigenous peoples, and sustainable development. To support the initiative, the St. Lucia National Reparations Committee, the NRC, hosted a regional reparations forum, bringing together scholars, policymakers, and advocates to examine the updated manifesto, discuss its priorities, and identify the next steps for advancing the Caribbean's reparatory justice agenda. We monitored this report out of Choice TV St. Lucia News Agency.
2: Dr. June Suma, founding member of the National Reparations Committee and member of the United Nations Permanent Forum for People of African Descent, introduced the manifesto's contents.
3: The new manifesto demands a number of things from those people who enslaved us, but it also demands things from ourselves with regard to how we treat each other, how we regard each other, how we see pan-Caribbeanism, and how we see pan-Africanism. All of these things are embedded in our manifesto.
2: The University of the West Indies Vice Chancellor, her professor Sir Hilary Beckles, further clarified the manifesto's focus on enlightenment as the fifth of many phases of the reparations movement.
4: So we have said, as Caribbean people, we're not going to let the struggle of our ancestors go to naught. We are going to take it up. This is our time, our duty, our responsibility to honor the legacy of all of our ancestors who demanded justice.
1: The Bahamas, Barbados, the Dominican Republic, and Suriname are among the Caribbean nations included in Japan's newly confirmed list of 74 countries and territories eligible for visa-free entry. This arrangement, announced by Japan's Ministry of Foreign Affairs, is structured on a reciprocal basis and designed to facilitate tourism, business, and social travel by removing the requirement for pre-departure visa applications. The permitted length of stay under this new framework varies according to the traveler's country of origin. While nationals from most eligible countries, including the listed Caribbean nations, are authorized to stay for up to 90 days, some countries have shorter stay limits. Japanese immigration authorities require citizens of such countries to hold either an ICAO-compliant electronic passport or a machine-readable passport to qualify for the visa exemption. A notable exception exists for Uruguay and its travelers, as ordinary passports issued by that country after April 16, 2025 have been temporarily excluded from the arrangement. The comprehensive list of 74 countries and territories includes various nations such as the United Kingdom, Canada, Australia, and many others across Europe and South America. However, coverage remains limited in some regions, such as Africa, where only Lesotho, Mauritius, and Tunisia are currently featured on the confirmed list. Most other African nations are not covered by the current arrangement, meaning their citizens must still apply for a visa before traveling to Japan. The Caribbean Water and Wastewater Association Board of Directors held a strategic planning retreat on the weekend, defining association's strategic direction for the 2026-2030 period. We'll tell you more about that story in a subsequent newscast. Further afield, the U.S. and Iran continued exchanging airstrikes over the weekend, raising oil prices and prompting concerns over the Strait of Hormuz, the key waterway for global energy shipments. More in this report, which we monitored out of the Reuters News Agency.
5: That saw international benchmark Brent crude jump around 4% by early afternoon Monday in Asia. There were similar gains for US crude prices. All eyes are on what happens now in the Strait of Hormuz. It used to carry one-fifth of the world's oil and gas shipments before the war began. On Sunday, US President Donald Trump said the key waterway was open to commercial traffic. However, Iran said earlier that it had closed the strait after a vessel used an unapproved route and was struck. Data from ship tracking service Kepler showed six vessels transiting the area on Sunday, the lowest number in 5 weeks. The US military said a route near Oman was still available for two-way traffic despite security threats. One analyst told Reuters the relatively modest price increases so far suggest traders still think this is a temporary flare-up rather than a complete collapse of the ceasefire between the US and Iran.
1: All right. And this is a reminder that you are tuned in to the primetime edition of news on WFM. 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
1: Taking a look at what's happening in sports, one of Grenada's javelin athletes strikes gold at the North American, Central American and Caribbean Athletic Association NACAC Men's Under 18 Games in Mexico. Congratulations to Deshaun Smart on his outstanding first place finish, launching 64.62 meters ahead of the pack. He claimed the NACAC Under 18 Javelin Championship title. Deshaun defeated Akil Williams of the Bahamas, who came second, gaining silver with a distance of 58.16 meters, and Jesus Antonio Estrada of Mexico in third with a distance of 54.01 meters. Looking at the GFA Premier League schedule on the weekend, only two matches were played. The other three on the roster were postponed. Queen's Park Rangers QPR, playing away from home, had a convincing 3-0 win at Alston George Park in Victoria St. Mark over Hurricanes. The goals came in the second half from Rickel Charles in the 66th minute, Benjamin Etienne in the 88th, and in the 90 plus 4 extra minutes, Tyrese Andrews found the back of the net. Paradise FC International PFCI on home turf at Progress Park had a scare against Hard Rock. PFCI went ahead in the 35th minute of play through a Hard Rock own goal and extended the lead in the 44th minute by way of a Timon Perret and going in at the interval 2-0. Hard Rock persisted in the second half, placing PFCI under some pressure and succeeded in the 64th minute through Marvel Charles and equalized in the 78th on account of Rondell Mark. Within the 6 extra minutes added on the game, Paradise found the net through Brandon Mark, clinching Hard Rock 3-2. From GFA, also we hear that the National Under-15 girls team is in the final stages of a rigorous preparation ahead of the Bahamas Under-15 Girls Football Invitational Tournament that's scheduled to take place from July 23 to 27, 2026. We understand that the squad has adopted an intensive training regime, conducting dual sessions every morning and evening. It's seen as a strategic approach designed to enhance the players' physical conditioning. Head coach Leon Calis expresses confidence in the team's progress. Grenada has selected a 14-member under-19 squad after 2 decades back in the Sir Garfield Sobers International Schools Cricket Tournament in Barbados. The team comprises Jordan John, Aaron Edwards, Ethan Abraham, Jamie Wickham, Aaron Saint-Hilaire, Shamil Hilaire, Junior Macmillan, Desron Mitchell, Camille Abraham, Christian Niles, Devon Joseph, and Rakim Charles. The team is managed by Troy George, with Clive Telesford as head coach and Gavel Walker as assistant coach. The Grenada Cricket Association is thanking the Ministry of Youth and Sports and all relevant stakeholders for making the opportunity possible for the cricketing youngsters. The tournament runs through to the 25th of this month. There are 3 games on today in the Cricket West Indies Under-19 one-day tournament. Well, most of the games have been completed by now. Guyana batting first against Jamaica accumulated 225 all out. Jamaica responding were unblemished at the wicket and got through by 10 wickets, accumulating 229 without loss in 37 overs. In a match, Windward Islands Under-19 against Trinidad and Tobago Under-19, the Windwards at the crease total 182 for 9 in 50 overs. Trinidad and Tobago responded successfully, beating the Windwards, totaling 184 for 7 with 72 balls remaining. Barbados Under-19 setting up a hefty total against the Leeward Islands with 439 for 8 at the end of their 50 overs. The Leewards failed to make the grade, all out for 181. Barbados won by 258 runs. West Indies senior men's cricketers are in action today in their 50 over series against New Zealand. That match started 2:30 this afternoon. New Zealand won the toss and decided to field first, and at times caught West Indies Indies off guard. At around the halfway mark, West Indies were 117 for 6 under pressure, and just around 5 o'clock this afternoon, they were bowled out for 138. Opener John Campbell soaked up much of the resistance for the West Indies, scoring 43. The man doing the damage for New Zealand was Jaden Lennox, taking 5 wickets. Well, New Zealand had a crease, hoping to make this easy, requiring less than 3 runs and over. Well, just looking at the scores a short while ago, New Zealand was 35 for the loss of 1 wicket. West Indies won the first match played on Saturday by 7 wickets with 7 balls remaining. In a one-day game in the series with Ireland, the West Indies women cricketers yesterday won by 6 wickets with 67 balls remaining. Ireland made 241 for 7 of the 50 overs. The West Indies women reached the mark 242 for 4 of 38.4 overs. Significant contributions were made by opener and captain Hayley Matthews and one-dong batter Stephanie Taylor. Hayley Matthews made 100. Taylor was not out on 100. The FIFA World Cup getting down to crunch time with the first of the semi-finals scheduled for tomorrow, that is. France will be meeting Spain at 3 in the afternoon. That game will be at the Dallas Stadium in the USA. The winner of the France-Spain outing will know who they will meet in the final when Argentina and England meet in the second semi-final on Wednesday. That game will also be played at 3 in the afternoon. It will be played in Atlanta Stadium, USA. As the excitement keeps building, it looks like the favorites for the final may be France and Argentina. A repeat of 2022 World Cup final. Don't take it from me. I'm just making a suggestion. This is what I see. Good football between France, good football between Argentina, although they were caught napping at times, but they had a good fight back. Argentina had a good fight back. A good fighting team. So that is my suggestion. France and Argentina in the final. Hey, Gary Shortlegs is taking me in this. I'm not too sure he's taking me in seriously. Taking a look at the weather, expected to be cloudy and hazy with brief light to moderate showers and a low chance of thunder becoming partly cloudy overnight. Air temperature recorded at midday, 26.7 degrees Celsius, wind east-northeasterly to east-southeasterly at 13 to 23 miles per hour, seas moderate with waves up to 7 feet in northeasterly to easterly swells. A small craft advisory is in effect. Tides are currently high and will be low at around 8:30 tonight. Sunset today, 36 minutes past 6, and the sun will rise tomorrow morning at 11 minutes to 6. Recapping the main points in the primetime edition, Grenada government extends condolences to Qatar following the death of former Emir Sheikh Hamad bin Khalifa Al Thani. A new general manager appointed for the Grenada Airports Authority. Spice Mars Corporation announces Groovy Soca semi-finalists following prelims stage. Caribbean Water and Wastewater Association intent on shaping the future with a strategic plan for the 2026-2030 period. Iran and the U.S. level strikes at each other as their conflict escalates over the Strait of Hormuz for yet another time. Grenada's javelin athlete Deshaun Smart strikes gold at the NACAC Athletic Association men's under 18 games in Mexico. And that brings us to the end of the primetime edition for today, which came to you in association with Courts Grenada Limited and Tillion Group, Live Well Financially, Shelter Solutions Incorporated, and Western Union, Moving Money for Better. The primetime edition, along with sports and the weather. On behalf of all those who made this production possible, as per usual, the entire news team, management and staff of VFM, Gary Shortleg Simpson, they are the controls. I am Selwyn Noel, thanking you one more time for listening.
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0: right away. Play and Sir Cash, Monday to Sunday, and there are no draws.
1: So what are you saying? 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
0: Nope.
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Also, enroll all the guys to do that, guys, that visit the website

0: employer, you could just call 440-245-1406-5336 to speak to the enrollment officer. The application deadline is the 31st of July to apply today. St. Matthew's RC Church invites you to its grand harvest on Friday, July the 31st. The church grounds in Woods Grove at the time 1 p.m. A wide variety of stalls will be available for your enjoyment, including provision, plants, water, high school bar, visited by DJ Smiley's. Please come out and support, right? The Holy Spirit Catholic Church in Shantymel. St. Patrick's invites you to its grand harvest and dance on Friday, the 31st of July at the Shantymel RC School grounds. Harvest time 2 p.m., dance time 9 p.m. Come and enjoy tasty eats, including barbecue, ice cream, cakes, and confectionery, and a well-stocked bar. There'll be a bashment and games for the kids, hosted by DJ Eric and John Boy. Don't miss it, eh? Say your voice matters, and now is the time to be heard. Join the Honorable Andy Williams for a community manifesto consultation under the theme You, Me, Us. Tuesday, that's tomorrow, at St. Michael's Catholic School from 7 p.m. The residents of Lower Woburn welcome Woodlands, Calivini, Samuel Avenue, and the surrounding communities, guys. Come help shape the future of your community together. Your ideas can make a difference. See, all secondary school students supported by the Grenkoda Student Assistance Program is hereby informed that they are to report to the following venues on the given days. So tomorrow, the Tuesday, the 14th, it's going to be for St. Patrick's at the St. Patrick's Roman Catholic School. Wednesday, the 15th, St. John, St. Mark, and St. George. It's going to be at the St. John's Anglican Pastoral Center. And see, all reporting sessions starts from 10 a.m. to 2 p.m. And each student must be accompanied by a parent or adult guardian and must come with his or her grade or report card. Any student who was retained is also asked to come in. Grenkoda looks forward to seeing you. Lady of the Rosary Church, Concord St. George, invites everyone to the annual harvest on August the 1st. 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It's all happening on Saturday, July the 18th from 9:30 a.m. to 3:30 p.m. at the Agape Ministries River at St. George. Come on, be refreshed, renewed, and encounter the one who calls you chosen. Registration is only $30, guys. For more information, you can WhatsApp 534-4419. He who dwells in the secret place of the Most High shall abide under the shadow of the Almighty. Don't miss it. Come and experience the secret place. And I say the Woburn Woodlands Development Organization, in collaboration with the Grenada Sustainable Development Trust Fund, invites you to the Lambie and Seafood Explosion on Friday, August the 14th, from 2 p.m. to midnight at the Woburn Community Center playing field. Enjoy more water and seafood craft and food vendors, live entertainment, tambo, bamboo, drumming, so much more. 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More information, guys, you can call 437-988-4200548 or 410-0087. 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The time before college comprehensive IT summer program classes commences from July the 20th to August the 7th. 4 days per week, guys. 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And the 12 Tribes of Israel invites all to the 134th anniversary of the birth of His Royal Majesty Emperor Haile Selassie I. It will be going on Thursday the 23rd at the headquarters, Good Hope St. Paul's. 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Don't miss it. That's all the time I got with you guys for tonight, though. We'll be back here again tomorrow. Same time. Same place. Some more vibes, right? Until the next one, guys. Do enjoy the rest of your evening, right? Three out of him.
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0: Good evening. Again, this is Dr. Donald Vincent speaking to you from the island of St. Vincent and the Grenadines. What a joy again to be with you today. It is a tremendous joy to share the Word of God with you. We have been dealing with for the past few weeks on eternal security. Can a Christian who is born again lose their salvation when they sin, when they fail God? Is it possible? Can such thing happen in the life of a Christian? All right. And so we're going to go back to our text in John chapter 10 and verse 27. The Bible says, "My sheep hears my voice, and I know them, and they follow me, and I give unto them eternal life, and they shall never perish, neither shall any man pluck them out of my hands. My Father which gave them me is greater than all, and no man is able to pluck them out of my Father's hands." Father, we thank you in the name of Jesus. We pray, Father, that, Lord, even as we look at your inerrant word, we pray, Father, that, Lord, you will open our mind, illuminate our minds, and enlighten us and help us, Lord, as the Spirit leads and guides us into all truth this evening. We thank you. We praise you. We ask all those blessings. In Jesus' name I pray. Amen. Amen. We have looked at eternal security. We say that we are eternal. We are eternally secured because of the character of God. We say that God is omnipotent, and that means he's all-powerful. We say that he is just, and we know that, of course, the scripture tells us he is a propitiation for our sins, and not only ours, but also for the sins of the world. And he appeased the very wrath of God. He is a God of justice, mercy, and still he came down in love. The Bible says, over in the book of Romans, it says that God commended his love towards us in that while we were yet sinners, that Christ, he died for us. We say that God is not slack concerning men that come slackness. And so the promises of the Lord towards us are yea and amen. So we look at the very character of God. God is a God who will not lie. If he said he has given to us eternal life, those who have come to him, repentance and believe in the finished work of the gospel, then why would God lie about salvation being eternal or being everlasting? And so why would he take it from us? Yes, secondly, because of the conditions of God's provision, the nature. We look at the nature of salvation. We say a person who believes that a believer could be saved, a person could be saved and lose their salvation when they sin or they failed or they messed up. And they have to again go back, ask the Lord Jesus Christ, come into their life, go back and get baptized again and stuff. Do not really understand the nature of salvation. And we said the nature of salvation, we said salvation in scripture is pictured as a spiritual birth. We said Jesus spoke to Nicodemus. He must be born again. When one is born of the Spirit of God and the Word of God, which symbolizes the water, they hear the word of God and the Spirit of God mixed with the Word of God regenerates a sinner man, a sinner woman that have come to Christ broken. Understand that they're, first of all, they're a sinner, they're on the way to a Christless eternity, but also that sinner who understand of God's provision that Jesus Christ, loving God, sent his Son, our Lord and Savior Jesus Christ, to the earth to die, to take man's place, to become man's substitute, and to, as the book of Isaiah said, that he was wounded for our transgression, he was bruised for our iniquities, the chastisement of our peace were placed upon him. This is none other talking about the Lord Jesus Christ. So salvation is a spiritual birth. It is a gift. It is a fulfillment, transformation. It is a present possession that one's immediate, and it is given to us. All right, those who genuinely come to Jesus Christ by grace through faith. And we say that a person can obtain salvation by trusting in the finished work of the gospel. What is the gospel, you may ask? The gospel, according to 1 Corinthians chapter 15, Paul says to his audience, in that case is the Corinthians, Paul says, "Moreover, brethren, I declare unto you the gospel which I preach unto you, which also ye have received, and wherein ye stand." And he says, "By which also ye are saved, if ye keep in memory what I preach unto you, unless ye believed in vain. For I deliver unto you, first of all, that which I also received, how that Christ died for our sins, according to the Scriptures, and that he was buried and rose again the third day, according to the Scriptures." All right? So that is the gospel, the death, the burial, and the resurrection of our Lord and Savior Jesus Christ. And one can only see himself or herself as a sinner, repent of the sins, that is to change of their mind in relation to sin, to change of their attitude. So it must be admitting of sins and change of action, direction in which you are going. The Bible tells me also that in the book of Ephesians chapter 2 and verses 8, the Bible says, For by grace are received through faith, not of yourself. It is the gift of God, not of works, lest any man should boast. So it's all by the grace of God. So we have looked at this, John 3:16. For God so loved the world, that he gave his only begotten Son, that whosoever believeth on him should not perish, but have everlasting life. The Bible says in John 1:5-12, "And he that has the Son has life, and he that has not the Son of God has not life." Understand, please, the nature of salvation. One cannot lose their salvation because it is a spiritual birth, it is a fulfillment, it is a transformation, it is a present and continuous until we meet the Lord Jesus Christ. Listen, friends, until we are changed, yes, mortal, put on immortality, we are saved, eternally saved. We are in the very hands of God. You cannot walk out of the hands of God. You cannot undo your spiritual birth. You're placed in the very family of God. You cannot lose your salvation, even if you mess up. Now, I say this very cautiously, because there are some people who would think that because I'm saved, I could live how I please. No, sir. The grace of God that saves you is the grace of God, according to Titus chapter 2 and verse 12. It teaches you to deny ungodliness and worldly lust, and we should live soberly, godly, and righteously in this present world. That's what the grace of God does. It acts as an instructor. It acts as a tutor. It acts as a trainer. It helps you to live your life not unto yourself, but unto God. All right? Here is another point why we can't lose our salvation. Because salvation is eternal life. And if it is eternal, eternal means life without end. It is eternal life. How do we know that? 1 John chapter 5 and verse 12. The Bible said, "He that has a son has life." Now, wait a minute. Jesus says in John chapter 14 and verse 6, he says, "I am the way, the truth, and the life." In Colossians, Paul told the Colossians, when Christ come, who is our life? John, in John 1, he says that Jesus Christ is the light of the life of men. So he is the life giver. And please understand, friends, that that salvation is eternal. If you can be saved today and tomorrow, because you and I, we still live in the flesh, tomorrow when we fail, or if we fail to walk in accordance to God's standard and principle, and one believed that you could lose your salvation, it was never eternal to begin with. John 17 and verses 2, the Bible says, "And thou hast given him power over all flesh, that he should give eternal life to as many as thou hast given him." John 17 and verses 2. So eternal life is given to those who believe in Jesus Christ. The Bible said in John 17 and verse 3, "And this is life eternal, that they might know thee, the only true God, and Jesus Christ whom thou hast sent." So salvation is eternal. We cannot lose our salvation because of the character of God's person. We cannot lose our salvation because of the conditions of God's provision, the nature of our salvation. It is eternal life. It is a birth. It is a fulfillment. It is present, instantaneous possession. You cannot lose it. Thirdly, why we are eternally secured. We're eternally secured because of the confirmation of God's promises. The Bible tells us that we are preserved by God. In Jude 1, it says, "Jude, the servant of our Lord Jesus Christ, the brother of James, to them that are sanctified by God the Father and preserved in Jesus Christ and called." Our salvation is preserved in Christ. How could you lose it? It's preserved. In Psalm chapter 31 and verse 23 says, "Oh, the love of the Lord, oh, love the Lord, all his saints, for the Lord preserveth the faithful, and the plentiful rewardeth the proud doer." God preserves those that are righteous, those that are saints. You cannot lose your salvation, friend. So because of the confirmation of God's promise, the Bible tells us we are preserved. Secondly, the Bible tells us we are sealed. In Ephesians chapter 1 and verses 13 and 14, the Bible said, "In whom he also trusted, after that ye have heard of the word of truth, the gospel of your salvation, in whom also, after that ye believe, ye were sealed with that Holy Spirit of promise, which is the earnest of our inheritance until the redemption of the purchased possession unto the praise of his glory." So, friend, we are sealed in Christ with the Holy Spirit of promise. Now, in Scripture, sealing is a sign of ownership. Sealing is a sign of ownership. So when the Bible tells us that we are sealed, we are owned by Christ. We are owned by him. We are his. And thank God today I could say, "He is mine." The Bible said in Ephesians 4 and verse 30, the Bible says, "Grieve not the Holy Spirit of God, whereby you're sealed." How long? Until the day of redemption. Day of redemption. What day of redemption? That's the day of redemption, when we see Jesus, when we're delivered out of this world, when our bodies are changed, we're sealed. We are sealed. So there is no one in this world can lose their salvation. No one. Whether you stop reading your Bible, whether you stop go to church, whether you're involved in a particular sin, once you have truly trusted Jesus Christ as your Lord and personal Savior, you are a child of God, you're sealed with the Holy Spirit of God of promise, you are eternally secured. And mind you, again, I emphasize, it does not mean that you live the way you please. It does not mean because you are eternally secured, you say, well, at the end of the day, God is going to forgive me. I have the grace of God. I have the mercies of God. I live how I please. And then at the end of the day, I just say, God, forgive me. God, forgive me. No, no, no, no, sir. If you have experienced the grace of God, the Bible said, all things are passed away, and behold, all things are become new. You live in accordance to God's Holy Word. So you're sealed. But in John chapter 10, the Bible tells us not only we're sealed, we are secure. In John chapter 10 and verse 28, he says, and I give unto them eternal life, and they shall never perish. Neither shall any man pluck them out of my hands, Jesus says. My Father which gave them me is greater than all, and no man is able to pluck them out of my Father's hand. No man, and that includes you. You cannot lose your salvation, friend. You cannot lose your salvation. Why? Because you are regenerated by the Spirit of God. The Bible says in Titus chapter 3 and verse 5, not of works of righteousness which we have done, but according to his mercies he has saved us by the regeneration and the renewing of the Holy Spirit. In James chapter 1 and verse 18, of his will, his own will, begot he us with the word of truth, that we should be a kind of first fruits of his creature. Yeah, you see, God has saved us. We're born again. And those who are truly born again will continue in the things that are written.
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1: We extend holy and warm greetings to you in the precious and wonderful name of our Lord and Savior, Jesus Christ. And yes, He is our soon coming King in glory, soon to return to establish His kingdom upon this earth. And we ought to be ready. And we are here as servants for Christ's sake, as we are commissioned by Jesus Christ. Remember that He is the head of the church, He's the Savior of the body. And He has commissioned that we should go into all the world and to preach the good news of salvation to every man. And we trust that by you hearing these words, that you will make that very life-changing decision now. Today is the day of salvation. And tomorrow is not guaranteed. So we are here again, very, very happy. And we thank God for the privilege that He has given so that we can even declare even good here again, very, very happy. And we thank God for the privilege that He has given so that we can even declare

0: one that can save man from the troubles that he is facing.
1: Amen.
0: We thank thee for, you know, the direction of your word, and we pray as we discuss, as we speak about your goodness, those who are listening will hear, will understand, and will change their lives. We also pray for those that are listening, that they will be comforted from any distress that they have. You know, those who are bereaved, we pray for them.
1: Amen.
0: For comfort. Those who are sick, you know, you are the great healer. We present them before you. We present our country, you know, prime minister, ministers of government. You know, we just ask for mercy at this hour and grace. Thank you, Jesus. Thank you for your love. Amen and amen.
1: Blessed be the Lord. Holy name.
2: Amen. You know, indeed, Elder Donovan, we are at the time where we have to pursue the word of God and to seek his truth.
0: Amen.
2: And to have that constant desire to understand his will. It was Paul that says in Romans chapter 12 that we must prove what is that good and acceptable and perfect will of God.
0: Amen.
2: So that's part of why we are here. We must be able to find purpose for life.
0: That's right.
2: Find meaning. And we can only discover purpose and meaning when we have found the truth.
0: Amen.
2: And Jesus says this is why he came. He says, he came so that you will know the truth, and that the truth will make you free.
0: Amen.
2: And we realize and we clearly recognize the extent to which the adversary, he is declared in John 10 and verse 10 as a thief that really come to kill, to steal, and to destroy.
0: Yeah.
2: And we make mention of his threefold agenda in seeking to sway and to turn men away from that salvation plan that God has wrought through his son, Jesus Christ. And deception, Elder Donovan, is so prevalent in this world today that every sector, every area is really being marred by, you know, deceit, especially in the religious circles. And we constantly would appeal, and we bring it to the fore. We bring it, you know, out in the broadcast, because what Jesus has declared, it cannot be overlooked. Jesus says in Matthew 24, and in that whole sermon that he gave on Mount Olive, that, you know, he says that many shall come in my name.
0: Yes.
2: Saying, I am Christ, and shall deceive men.
0: Amen. Yes.
2: And we are seeing the prevalence of deception today that is packaged within this new age construct, within the religious framework, that, you know, the extent of deception that is really plaguing our society today. And the level of deceit and heresies really become Donovan at a level that is really alarming. And it takes a level of effort. It takes a level, as Jesus says, you know, one that is searching for a goodly pearl, and he has found one of great price, sold all that he has. He's like a man digging deep, you know, for the treasures of the earth. And we understand the effort that it really takes. So the point here is that in seeking and looking for the truth of God, we must really be dedicated, diligent about it, and we must understand the value of the truth. And the adversary, he definitely understands the value of the truth. That's that's why he is seeking to turn men away from discovering the truth, because the truth in itself is valuable. As mentioned, when we have found truth, then we have found freedom.
0: Amen. Amen. Praise the name of the Lord. And Elder John, we, as you rightly says, we must diligently search, because we are living in a world of deception.
1: Mm-hmm.
0: And we must be conscious-minded about that. You see, persons sometimes live their life not with the consciousness that there is deception, and believing in every doctrine or every you know, religious principle that is put forward. And that's where many are deceived. You know, persons believe once, you know, you hold the Bible or you

0: call the name of Christ, well, you're good. But it's not like that, because there are things that are written in the scriptures for us to follow as God's creation, as human beings. And if we refuse, or if we choose something else to follow, then we are, first of all, probably deceiving ourselves, or we are being deceived by somebody, you know. And the devil, the king deceiver, he's not stopping. He continues to create avenues, create ways that seemingly to looking good, looking as things that we really ought to follow. But when you really study and you dig deep, then you realize, no, this is not what God requires from us. And you rightly said, Jesus says, you know, many will be deceived. But he also says in Matthew chapter 24, I think it was 4, it says, take heed that no man deceive you. So that taking heed means that, as you rightly said, we must diligently search. Taking heed means that you must be watchful to every situation, every principle that is put forward, and every way of life, especially these days. Search throughout the scriptures to see if those things that we are doing are coinciding with scriptures and to follow. And one of the things that we find, Elder John, in today's life that we, you know, govern our civil lives by is the calendar.
1: Yep.
0: The calendar is created so that we can track time, right? We can live our lives from day to day, month to month, year to year. Now, first of all, we follow a calendar that has a weekly cycle,
1: yeah,
0: right? A weekly cycle of Sunday to Saturday. And I'm just bringing that forward simply, right? Because everybody knows that. But when we look, Elder John, is it written in the scripture? And would we find Sunday in the scripture? Right? And we look in the scripture and you would never find Sunday, Monday, Tuesday, Wednesday, Thursday, Friday, Saturday. You wouldn't see these things, right? What you will see from creation, from Genesis, will be the first day of the week, the second day of the week, the third day of the week, and so on and so forth. And the only day that is really named in the week, according to the word of God, is Sabbath.
1: Amen.
0: That's the only day. And so it is very deceptive, good, to bring that into the world, to bring a cycle of Sunday to Saturday in the world, when whomever would have created that knows that Almighty God mentions that we would have first day, second day, third day, up to Sabbath, and that's all that we have, right? Now, added to that problem is the time of day that we are told that the day begins. We are told that the day begins at midnight.
1: Mm-hmm.
0: When we look at the scripture again in the book of Genesis, we see that the evening or the night part, when the sun goes down, a day would start until the sun goes down to another cycle. And so when we look at the scripture and look at what we're following today, they're different. And we know through that we are living really in a time that we have been deceived by these things and much more. I just named that one example. Yeah.
2: You know, and Donovan, if we go all the way back to the beginning, where the adversary really has introduced man to a lie.
0: Yes.
2: You know, and he understood at that time that if a man's life is governed from the position of a lie, then the life of man would be wrecked.
0: Of course.
2: Because God is truth.
0: Amen.
2: You know, and today we are seeing the same kind of reality, that people, they try to govern their life on principles of deceit.
0: Yes.
2: And that cannot yield righteousness.
0: No way.
2: We cannot govern our life, establish our life on deceit. And the reason for that is simple, listeners, is that we must separate truth. It belongs to God. Deceit and falsehood really belongs to the devil.
0: Yeah, yes.
2: And when we choose deceit and falsehood, it means that we are now partnering our life to the deceiver,
0: yes,
2: to Satan. And in that context, God, he no longer becomes, we are no longer in fellowship with God.
0: Holy.
2: You see, to be in fellowship with God means that we must be in perfect alignment to his ways,
0: amen,
2: and to his will. And until we do that, what we would have is just a life that will be built on the premise of deception, and that will just, at the end, it would just yield to more and more unrighteousness. And at the end, you know, the portion of such will be eternal damnation.
0: Amen.
2: But the Bible says in Revelation 20, again, you see, it tells us the work of the adversary. At the end, he is the great deceiver.
0: That's right.
2: He's the great deceiver. And every lie, that every deceit that we have today, he really is the, he's the founder,
0: yes,
2: of deception. Easy for, and that's why the church has an obligation to address every matter of deception, every matter,
0: amen,
2: of falsehood.
0: Amen.
2: The Bible tells us, you know, 1 John 4:1, that we ought not to believe every spirit, but try the spirit, whether they're of God, because many false prophets are gone out in the world. You see, we have an obligation by which we would bring to fore. We would make clear the things that is of God, and we would also make clear the things that is really of the adversary.
0: Amen.
2: And then it is left up to man to understand, you know, from that position, the consequences of his choices. And so in Revelation 20 and verse 10, the Bible says that, and the devil that deceived them was cast into the lake of fire. And now we were just speaking, yes, about the deception, you know, of the system. You know, part of the work of the devil is to constantly be in contradiction to God's principles.
0: Right.
2: So anything that God says, then he will, just as he did from Genesis chapter 3, you know, God instructed man that he should, of every tree of the garden he can freely eat, but of the tree that is of the knowledge of good and evil, he should not eat of it. And he says, in the day that he eat of it, he shall surely die. And so the devil, he really contradicted what God would have instructed. And he says, you shall not surely die. And we are seeing the same kind of thing today. Whatever God would have established as truth, today we have the adversary. And he's able to accomplish that through his agencies and,
0: amen,
2: through those whom himself has deceived to be working agents for the cause of darkness.
0: Amen.
2: And that is very prevalent today. He says, so, but at the end, you see, notice I submitted Revelation 20 and 10 to show at the end that that deceiver too, you know, will be brought to an end. He was cast into the lake of fire and brimstone, where the beast and the false prophets are, and shall be tormented day and night forever and ever.
0: Amen.
2: You see, listeners, the point here is just very simple, that we cannot yield over our life to be subjected to the principles of darkness, and at the end, you know, expect to receive a reward that is of everlasting life. It really would not have. So we have to understand the importance of living a separated life, even as Paul says. I think in Titus chapter 3 and verse number 3, I think, you know, if I would just quote that real, real quick, in Titus 3 and verse number 3, he says, for we ourselves also were sometimes foolish,
0: mm-hmm,
2: disobedient, deceived,
0: yes, yes,
2: in diverse lusts and pleasures, living in malice and envy, hateful, hating one another. So that was what Paul speaks there of what the life that they knew before they came to the place of regeneration and justification. And we too, El Donovan, we were in the deception
0: that's right.
2: Not understanding what is that perfect will of God.
0: Amen.
2: And we were plunged into all of this darkness that has been propagated by the Prince of Darkness himself. And you did mention a very notable example of the changing of times and laws, the calendar system that we're seeing today. And it is all part of the workings of the enemy to keep our people in a state of darkness.
0: Amen. Praise the name of the Lord. And Paul to the Thessalonians, you know, said in 2 Thessalonians chapter 2, he says, let no man deceive you by any means.
2: No.
0: Paul wants, you know, and again, it shows that we have to be alert.
2: Amen.
0: To escape the deception. You have to be alert, you have to be watchful, you have to be prayerful, and you have to be studying God's word. Right? The Bible says study to show yourselves approved unto God. Mm-hmm. And if you study, then you will be able now to pick up when the deception comes. The scripture says, let no man deceive you by any means, for that day shall not come except there come a falling away first, and the man of sin be revealed, the son of perdition.
2: Mm-hmm.
0: So again, those that are deceiving, they must be revealed. They must be shown as to what they are and who they are from. They must be shown that they are from the devil. The scripture says, Jesus Christ says, man, by the fruits you shall know them. So you will know. Don't be deceived. Now, I want us to go down a little further down the scripture in verse 10 of same 2 Thessalonians 2. It says, and with all deceivableness of unrighteousness in them that perish.
2: Yeah.
0: Right? Because they receive not the love of the truth that they might be saved. Now, another thing, listener, is to love the truth of God's word. Find the truth and love it. And that is a way of escaping the deception of the devil. Now, if you do not love the truth, right, you will be trapped by his deceivableness. And that's what Paul is warning about here. So they that do not receive the love of God will fall victim of the deception of the devil. And for this cause, God shall send them strong delusion that they should believe a lie. So if you continue in deception, and that's what Paul is explaining. Paul is explaining, saying, if one would continue in deception and not hold on to the truth of God's word, to love it, you see, that's another thing that we have to do, is to love God's word. When God speaks his commandments, we hold on to it. So listeners, as you're listening now, you have to show some love for God and his word. And as we read the scriptures, what you need to do is to take notes, go back, read, do like the Bereans, right, who would go and search the scriptures daily, right, to see whether those things are so.
2: Yeah.
0: Because salvation is the most important thing. To enter God's kingdom is the most important thing, right? Life is short. Life is not, life is short. You know, as Job said, man that is born of a woman is just so few days and a lot of trouble. And so the most important thing is to get yourself into God's kingdom. How do you do that? You have to love the truth of God's word. And when you love the truth of God's word, you will escape the deception, and then you will follow God's way. Yeah.
2: You know, part of the deception of Satan and Donovan also is to make a man believe that it is okay to have a lot of truth and a little bit of lie.
0: My goodness.
2: So he thinks that it is okay because he is not all the way deceived. I mean, yes, he has a sufficient amount of truth, and he believes that with that he can that would outweigh the lies. Let me give you a couple examples of that. So to believe that Jesus Christ, he's Lord and he rose on the third day, it is well.
0: That's good.
2: But you know, we cannot just stop there, because there are many very much other instructions and other commands that he also gives that we must be able to establish our lives upon.
0: Amen.
2: So persons today, they believe that it is okay to worship him and to praise him, but at the same time they would forsake his commandments.
0: Mm-hmm.
2: They believe that the commandments is not really valuable. They don't see value in it. They don't believe that the Sabbath is real. So there are many things today that people, that level of deception. So the point I'm bringing here is that we ought not to feel any type of comfort having part of the truth. You know, I think it was one of the apostles that speaks about declaring the whole counsel of God.
0: Yeah.
2: You know, we cannot just declare some half truth.
0: No way.
2: You know, the whole truth is what we must desire.
0: That's right.
2: Because we understand that the Word of God, it was James that declared in James chapter 2, one of the verses, it says, if a man would keep the whole law, but yet offend in one point, he's guilty of all. I think it's verse 10 of chapter 2. So it speaks of how essential it is to be able to embrace the fullness of God,
0: Amen.
2: All of his truth, you know, all of his words, and not making a decision as to what we would embrace and what we would not embrace. So, for example, around this time, people think that it is because they may have a little bit of consciousness of God, and they may have a little bit of religion in them, they think that that would really outweigh immoralities and their lives. So, and you know, people, they would try to find a church or to find teachings that will complement that kind of philosophies. So they can maybe be a part of the church, but yet still to be very active in reveling, and to be very active in all of the things that the scripture speaks, you know, against. And again, that's just one aspect of deception, where the devil would make man feel that because he has some semblance of good, then that will cut it, and that will really give him a chance. But that's good, but you know, the whole truth is what we want.
0: Yes.
2: All of the truth of God,
0: right, that's right.
2: What we want. And it was Paul that speaks in 2 Corinthians chapter 10 that, again, I think in verse 14, 2 Corinthians 11 and verse 14, he says, "And no marvel, for Satan himself is transformed into an angel of light.
0: Amen.
2: And therefore it is no great thing if his ministers also be transformed as ministers of righteousness, whose end shall be according to their works." So it tells us here that, yes, it's possible for deceit to appear like light. It's possible for, we see here, for darkness sometimes. We see workers of darkness are having that appearance as those who are manifesting light. So we have to constantly be watchful.
0: That's right. And you know, the prophecy towards that Elder John is really not good. It's not good because it says in 2 Timothy 3 and verse 13, it says, "But evil men and seducers shall wax worse and worse, deceiving and being deceived." So therefore, what we're seeing here, this situation would not really get better. All right, the men that are deceiving, they will continue to deceive, and they will continue to deceive to Elder John in the most subtlest of way, because they right now they will go to school, right, colleges and have degrees and so on to back their position and their stance. And so because of the whole system that has been created to make man look like if really he's something, right, many people now would gravitate. So you see a man come from, you know, university with this degree in theology, right, and he speaks all different sorts of history and talks smoothly and so on. It draws persons, right? He himself is deceived because he has gone to a school that has deceived him. He himself would be deceived, and now he has learned. He has learned how to deceive others. So it is a well orchestrated thing by the devil, and it will not get any better. The scripture says it: evil men and seducers, they will wax worse and worse. So it's not going to get better. But for us as the people of God, it can. There are some positives. If you look at the book of Daniel, chapter 12, I want to read Daniel 12 and verse number 10. It says, many shall be purified and made white. So it is not all gloom and doom for everybody, right? It says that the persons that will obey the commandments, they will try to get in touch with God and his word, they will be purified and made white. But again, just as how Paul would have prophesied, Daniel also prophesied, he said, but the wicked shall do wickedly, and none of the wicked shall understand, but the wise shall understand. So therefore, it's not gloom and doom for everybody, right? If you, as a person, mean Christ and want to be a part of salvation, the door is open for you. Amen. Yes, the door is open for you. It is just the persons that do not love the truth that will end up in problems. They will be deceived, they will continue to deceive themselves, and they will end up in problems. But you, as a person that are willing to serve the Lord in truth and righteousness, there is hope.
2: Amen.
0: There is hope.
2: Amen. Yeah? You know, listeners, it's really a joy that we can share these words with you, and the time we were on top of the hour. So we trust that you can join us again for another presentation as we continue to just bring you the good news of salvation. And just remember, listeners, that you know it is really about the love of God. Amen. That has been shared to man, been expressed through his Son, giving his life so that fallen man can really be lifted up. The dead can be made alive. And that's what it is about. And really, we can sum it up in just the love of God, you know, for
0: praise the Lord,
2: man.
0: Praise the Lord.
2: For God so loved the
0: that's
2: world.
0: Right, that's
2: and
0: right.
2: That's why in him we have hope. Please, you know, visit any of our assemblies. 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